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0: This is Eloquence, and here's your damn weather. It's 08:00 p.m., and in Holt, Michigan, we're sitting pretty at a glorious 77 degrees. Enjoy the hell out of that, because tonight, we're gonna drop to around 54, with some temperatures creeping back up to about 56 overnight. The wind chill won't be much of a bother either. A gentle north wind blowing at about 1 to 6 miles per hour, just a whisper in the night. Now, moving on to Friday, we're looking at a sunny bastard with a high of 79 degrees. That's lil all you've elded. Left winds on 10. Try to be all sneaky at about 3 miles per hour. Woohoo, right? Friday night rolls around, and we're looking at mostly clear skies, low around 58 degrees, with that soft southeast breeze again at 3 miles per hour. Saturday brings us some more damn sunshine, with a high near 82 degrees. The wind will kick up a bit with a south-southwest wind blowing at 3 to 9 miles per hour, gusting up to 18 miles per hour. Might just blow your hat off if you're not careful. Saturday night could throw a little detour on your plans with a slight chance of rain showers after 2 a.m. Mostly cloudy skies are looking to drop us to a low of about 65 degrees. That south-southwest wind is sticking around at 3 to 7 miles per hour, and we've got a 20% chance of precipitation, just to keep you on your toes. Finally, Sunday might need your umbrella on standby, as there's a slight chance of rain showers before 8 a.m. But hey, it's gonna stay partly sunny with a high near 85 degrees. So there you have it, folks. Get ready for a roller coaster of a weekend that might end up dousing you like a drunken idiot at a beer fest. Keep your head up and your spirits higher, you crazy bastards.
1: 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Uh-huh. Can y'all really feel me?
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We called them, but they're not coming to put out the fire. They're coming for the music. How bass-ackward is that? This is Phoenix Fire FM.

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1: I want y'all to play this at funerals in the hood. Tell all this black on black crime stuff.
2: Some say the blind lead the blind. But in the ghetto, you never know when it's gonna be your time.

morning. I can't talk. I guess I'm not, you know, supposed to talk or whatever. But there you go. Welcome, everybody. Good morning, good afternoon, good evening, depending on when and where you are. Jim and Jerry's Dirty House of Fun, well underway. Well, just starting. Okay, you know. We're just starting, so there you go. I've already heard from one listener. Rick is apparently tuning in. Glad to see that you're here, Rick. If there's anything that any of you want to hear, you need to let me know. You can do that. We actually fixed the request page. Hopefully it's working. Knock on wood. If you want to make a request or test it out or whatever the case may be, www.jjhof.com/Jammin' Jerry. That's J-A-M-M-I-N-J-E-R-R-Y. That's how you can make a request. It should be fixed. And if you hear that rustling in the background, that's May making, I think, her chicken patties. I believe she's making chicken patties, so there you go. I'm not sure if I'm going to make it all 3 hours tonight. I'm going to try, but knees are not happy tonight. They're right at the moment, it's tolerable, but it's been off and on all day. So that's why I say we'll see what happens. We'll see what my body decides to do. We do have team talk on the show tonight. We also made a few other changes to the hardware. We actually are using a different mic stand. The mic stand I bought, I'm sorry, it sucks. It's great if you want to beat somebody up with it, you know, knock somebody out with it. It'd be great for that. Nice and heavy bass. In the fridge? Sandwiches for Jaden. Darcy made up some sandwiches for Jaden. Better get to it before I do tonight. That, or at the very least, get it out, make a bowl, and put it away for yourself. Hey, my eating's actually gone way down since a few years ago. So was my weight. Let's just say I've dropped almost 60 pounds and have kept it off. About 55 to 60. It, you know, right now I'm kind of fluctuating between about... didn't it actually start like right before we moved in here, I think? Or did it start shortly after? Was it that June and... Because it was June, July when it started. I just don't remember what year. Right, this trailer. I don't know if you guys hear May. I do in the earphone, so maybe you do. I mute studio so that I don't hear myself echo, because that would just be really annoying as hell. At any rate, so... We have a new old microphone stand. I didn't think it would work. I'm just being serious and honest with you guys. I didn't think it would work. I thought that the connector on it, you know, where the mic sits, or, well, in this case, it wasn't even a where the mic sat. The mic sat in like a shock. What do they call those? A shock mount. But I thought the connector where that connected was proprietary. Turns out, it's not. Now, the microphone doesn't, like, tighten all the way. You could still just, when you get it all the way on and you're tightening it, it gets all the way down. But then you could just spin the microphone. So it doesn't, like, tighten, but it's not going anywhere. The hole on the microphone, I guess, is just a hair too big. let's just not go there, I guess. Like I said, though, I didn't think it would work.
Not only that, I didn't think it would mount properly because the type of microphone I'm using, you talk into the top and not the side, where the microphone that came with the stand is one you talk into the side. So I didn't think it would work. Sure shit it does. It has a windscreen in front of it. And I took the pop filter off of the old mic and I put it on this one. Again, not thinking it would fit. I thought it'd be just a little bit too small or something, or not shaped right or something, but sure shit it worked. So we have those two things going for us. We are now using a low pass, what do they call it? A low pass cut filter. It's a button I can push on the mixer. It's a, I think, 100 hertz low cut filter or something. I've pushed that on the microphone channel. We made a couple other changes, like Team Talk. Its sound card is now connected to Subgroup 1-2 instead of Control Room. So what that means for the Team Talk people, things are now in stereo. If I were to play music in Team Talk, or if I were to play with the knob for the balance control in the microphone, they would now be able to hear that. So, made some changes. Let's see if it sounds a little bit better for you guys. When I type, you shouldn't, I mean, you'll still hear the keys, but they won't like they were on last week's show. So, see, it's because of you, the listener. We do listen to you guys. I do. I promise. Because of the feedback we got from the listeners last week, Gina being one of them, letting us know that things were still popping, I went back and listened to the, you know, I could kind of tell it was doing it during the show, but I couldn't really pay attention to it. So after the show, I actually listened and was like, ugh. But, you know, thanks to you guys for pointing things out, making suggestions, you know, we made some changes. So hopefully things sound a bit better than they did last week. With all of that, if you want to connect via Team Talk, you can. If you have an account on my personal server, feel free to connect. Not a problem. If you don't and you want an account, you need to get a hold of me privately because I will have to get a username and password from you. And that's if I deem that you deserve an account. I do apologize for sounding like a dick, but it's my personal server, goddammit. At any rate, so Team Talk, you can get on there and we can chit chat between, you know, talk breaks. You can kind of hear what goes on behind the scenes, as it were. And why did Studio do that? There we go. There. Okay. So, if you want to get a hold of me, MSN Messenger. MSN Messenger. Wow. I haven't used that in years. Why? Why did I even think to say that? Oy. Okay, I need to move you a little bit closer. There we go. Because I don't want to have to lean so far just to talk into the microphone. Mastodon. There we go. That's what I meant to say. So if you want to get a hold of us on Mastodon, it is at jamandjerry at mastodon.stickbear.me. I know it's kind of long, but what do you want? That's what she said. If you don't have me on Mastodon, you don't feel like typing all that shit. If you have Telegram, you can get a hold of me on there. JicaMan1974. That's JicaMan1974. A lot less to type.
I'm still lazy. I still have not put WhatsApp on my desktop, so that's not available. I'm sorry. Deal with it. We'll get it there eventually, maybe. At any rate, again, the request page, if there's something you want to hear, www.jjhof.com/Jammin'Jerry. That's JamminJerry. I can play your favorites like this one.

to soul, back to life. Actually, yes, that's exactly what it's called. Back to life here on Phoenix Fire FM. How's everyone doing out there this evening? 8:20 Eastern time, and it's a little snowy out there still. Most of what we got yesterday, say it went way over there. It went bye-bye. It melted. This is a good thing. And let's see, by Monday, almost 60 for a high. Yeah, you heard me right. Yesterday, we barely made it into the 30s for a high. And Monday, 59 for a high. Sure. I still say Mother Nature's confused. Spring is starting out rather interesting, to say the very least. Glad to see a few of you out there. Lily is listening. Adam says he will be. He's going to check it out. So there's two more people. If there's something you guys want to hear, let me know. I do believe the request page has been fixed. I worked on that over the week. I tested it. It worked. Oh, wait a minute. Why am I looking in that mailbox? Oops. No. It's not going to be there. It's going to be down here. All right. Here we go. I was watching the wrong email account. And Rick has already put in a request. Let's see. When did he put that in? He put it in a few minutes ago. About 8 minutes ago, in fact. Let's see. What is it that Rick wants to hear? Nickelback, Far Away. Not one of my favorites by them, but I think it's a... Have I heard that one before? I'm trying to think if I know that one. I don't care, I don't care, I don't care. I don't care. I don't care. I don't care. Don't care. There we go. All right. So we'll get Rick's request in here as soon as we can. Nickelback, Far Away. It's one of those ones I hear it, I'll probably be like, oh, that one. So for those of you who just tuned in here in within the past few minutes, Rick's already heard this. He's going to be like, oh, God, not again. We did make some changes over the week. We have a different mic stand. We're using an old mic stand that we had that came with a different microphone. This one doesn't seem to pick up the desk stuff as bad. You know, if I would do things like that, it was... this one doesn't seem to pick that up. It seems to kind of dampen it. Plus, we do have a 100 hertz low-cut filter on the mixer turned on now, which helps with, if I do bump the mic stand, it's not so bad. There's a windscreen in front of the mic. There is now a pop filter on the mic. There's one supposed to be built inside the mic, but I'm not taking the mic apart to find out, you know. But it was still causing a lot of popping last week, so that's why we've done some of the things we've done. Plus, fixed the request page. Oh, excuse me. And as Rick saw, it does work now. Yay. So if there's something you want to hear, www.jjhof.com/Jammin' Jerry. That's JamminJerry. It does work, folks. I promise. And you have access to just over 584,000 files. So if you can't find a song you like, you suck, and you're just too damn picky. And I'm sorry, that's what I would say to you if you got a hold of me and said, I can't find anything I like. Well, you're just too fucking picky. That's your problem, not mine. I mean... I've got music that goes all the way back into the 1920s, folks.
And if you don't believe me, try typing in something like, I think you could probably try typing like 1926 or something like that, maybe. Or just type 1920 and see what comes up. Hey, if you request it, I'll play it. You know, everyone else might hate you, but I'll play it. Folks, I saw a video a few days ago. I swear to God, A, I don't know how the guy got sick. B, I don't know how I didn't get sick watching it. Dude did a 250 McDonald's Chicken McNugget challenge. And he set a timer. The last time he did one of these challenges, I think he said he ate 200 nuggets. And the last time he didn't set a timer. This time he did. He had to finish 250 nuggets within 1 hour. Folks, I couldn't have done it. Folks, I could probably only eat about 30 and I'd be like, all right, that's it. I'm done. I couldn't do it. There's no way. There is no way in hell I could eat that many nuggets. Just no. Lily says, how in the hell is he not throwing up? His voice sounded like he wanted to. When he hit about 224 nuggets, he really sounded like he was about to get sick. I don't know how he didn't get sick. I don't. Like somebody else said, how is this guy still alive? Because this is not the first time he's done something like that. I mean, that's a lot of nuggets in one. That's a lot of nuggets, period. But in 1 hour? I think I saw, I didn't finish the video. I think he still had 5 minutes to go. And I think he still had 12 nuggets when I stopped watching. I'm like, oh my God. Ugh. So he beat his other record of 200. At least for what I saw, he at least had 238. Did he finish the whole 250? I don't know. I don't know if I want to know. So there you go. I don't know how he did it, how he managed it, but there you go. Let's go ahead and get back to some music. Here's a parody for you. Burned on the Barbecue.

gentlemen, introduce

0: back with a song title that I think is just weird. Hot Dog. Sure. I guess you could call it that, but okay. I always thought that song titles had something to do with the song, but not in this case. 8:38 Eastern Time. How's everybody doing out there, everybody, and whatnot? Lily said she might come on Team Talk. She's going to try to. Right now, she's eating. She's like me. She doesn't want to eat in people's ear, and I'm sorry, but I respect that. Nothing worse than,
1: no, I'm just sitting here on Team Talk eating,
0: No, sorry. Just, I'll kick you off the server if you do that shit on my show. Sorry. I mean, I don't want to hear it. I'm sure the listeners don't want to hear it. So, you know, there you go. I don't know what I'm vaping at the moment. One of my fruit vapes. And folks, I don't know what it is. The store that I go to, I never know from month to month because I go once a month. I never know what I'm going to get because like 1 month I'll go and they'll have, you know, vapes from vendor A. I get them, you know, try them. And I'm like, hey, I like some of these. I'm going to get some of these next month. I go in next month. Oh, well, we're out of those, but we got vendor B. Oh, fuck. So I get some of those, try some of those, like some of those, go in the next month. We're out of those, but we got vendor C. Oh, God damn it. So, yeah, it's I go in and I never know what I'm going to get. I swear to God, it's like playing Russian roulette. Well, what do you guys have this week? Spin the chamber and find out. This week I got some of their particular brand. I guess they didn't have anything of the ones I get. But they had their own brand this week. So I got, I don't even remember what all I got. I think I got a apple coconut. I don't even remember what all I got. So, yeah. Next month, God only knows what I'll get. I will say I like doing vaping this way because I don't have to worry about filling a tank, changing a coil, you know, stuff like that. Some of the ones I get, I don't even have to worry about charging the battery. But there you go. That's what it is. See, do we have any requests yet other than Rick's that he picked? Let's see. I can delete that because I played it. It's gone. And no, there's nothing. So, folks, I'm going to warn you. I'm going to warn you. This is going to be a new feature on this show. And it's May's fault. So if you guys don't request songs and you don't like something that could get played, blame her. Oh. Some of the songs that she has found that are covers that are downright terrible might get played if you people don't request songs from time to time and if you don't participate in the show. I'm just going to warn you of that now. And like I said, she found them, not me. So I would strongly suggest, because I've heard them, I have to hear them, because sometimes I have to edit them, you won't like them. I'm just going to tell you that right now. Songs even that you thought would never be ruined, yeah, they're ruined. So if you don't participate and if you don't request songs, from time to time, I'm going to pull one of those out of my hat. It'll make you request stuff real quick. So that's going to be a new thing that happens from time to time. And I'm not going to tell you when it's going to happen. It's just going to boom, happen. And that's it. And you only have yourself to blame. So if you don't want to run the risk of hearing songs that May has found, I would strongly suggest participating in the show and requesting songs. What is the current temperature?
2: It's 28 degrees.
0: Ugh. And like I said, we're supposed to be 59 on Monday. Yeah. Let's go ahead and play a little bit of a bass track for you guys. Just to let you guys know, as a general rule, when you guys don't make requests, Studio picks from a folder called Station Owner Favorites. This is a folder that at least Lily knows about. I've been putting it together. I've kept this folder for at least 15 years. I mean, I think I've got 1,836 or 37 files in that folder now, if I'm not mistaken. And that's what it generally picks from, unless I decide, hey, I want to hear this. Then I go searching and put it in myself. But as a general rule, the playlist is made from that folder. So if you've ever wondered what types of songs I like, now you'll know, because if people don't make requests, generally that's what gets played. No. And here's the...
3: Ladies and gentlemen, we have to stop to pick up a passenger. Lily is now going to be riding the slow bus. Pay attention, Lily.
0: Yes, I've given the request page a couple times, and I know you were listening. You just weren't paying attention. Do I need to pull out one of these crappy covers? Okay, I better not call it crappy covers. Someone will sue me for using that but they are crappy covers, just trust me. No, the request page is www.jjhof.com/JammingJerry. That's JammingJerry. Pay attention. Cough, Lily, cough. Lily. All right, now that we're done picking on Lily, let's go ahead and get to some, at least one bass track for you guys. Here is one of my favorites. Of course, it's one of my favorites because it's in that folder I was telling you about. One of my favorite bass artists, if that makes sense. DJ Magic Mike, Hard to Keep a Good Rhyme Down here on Phoenix Fire FM.

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0: Eastern time. How you doing, everybody? First hour of the show is almost gone. And that just means we've about 2 hours to go left in the show. If I can make it, we'll see. I might not. Will I? You have to stay tuned to find out, I guess. What was some of the other videos I watched over the week? Cam, at least that's how I know him. He's a Canadian, but we won't hold that against him this time. Has been posting videos of what are they like? They're people who are practicing what that are in a sovereign nation, and they get pulled over by the cops for whatever reason. For whatever reason, they're being stupid, and they're using all this sovereign. Oh, you can't touch me because I'm trust me, folks. They're entertaining at the least to watch them try to get out of whatever. I don't have to carry a license. And some of the different words they use and whatnot, it's kind of, like I said, entertaining to say the least. Obviously, they don't get away with it, but it's kind of funny to watch them try. But I watched a couple of those over the week. I'm not following any of them, but I did watch a few of them. And I watched more than what he posted, because when he posted one or two of them, I was like, let's see what else they... Because you know how when you watch a video, down below the comments, they have other videos that are similar. Excuse me. Ooh. They have similar videos to the one you watched. Sometimes I'll check those out. And then, of course, that's what I did. I watched a few. It's like, okay. One dude was trying to pull that crap with his girlfriend and their baby in the car. And even his girlfriend's like, knock the shit off. We're not doing this in front of our baby. Or, well, she was saying my baby. So I don't know if he wasn't the father or if he was just being such a douchebag that she didn't want to associate the child with him. I don't know, but she's like, we're not doing this in front of my baby. And da da da da da da. You know, it's like, okay, dude, you're being a douchebag when your own girlfriend is sitting there going, knock it the fuck off. Just show them the papers that they request. Just knock this stupid shit off. Yeah, I'm not going to jail for you. I don't think they would have done that because she wasn't being a douche. You know, she would have probably showed her ID had they asked her for it. So I think she would have been okay. I think. You never know. Let's see, 28 degrees. Yes, it's cold. The ice that's out, or the puddles that are outside from the melting snow are going to turn to ice tonight. Because I think we're supposed to get down to like 21 tonight. I didn't check what the high is supposed to be for tomorrow, or did I? I don't remember. 39. Yeah, I did check. That's right. 39, but cloudy. I was hoping it would be sunny because that would melt the rest of this crap. Make it go bye-bye. Yep, it's 9 o'clock. My watch just chimed. See? Well, you won't hear the chime, but if I tap the face like this.
1: 9:00 p.m. on red notifications. Clear and 29 degrees. Feels like 29 degrees. 1% chance of rain. Wind. SSE 0.0 miles per hour. Steps, 1209.
0: I've only walked 1,209 steps today. I'm such a lazy fuck. Although sometimes, like when Calvin goes to school, it helps because I walk around our driveway, walk back and forth lots of times for probably about 10 to 15 minutes. so I get a little bit of exercise that way. But sadly, this being spring break, he won't go this week, so that means I won't be out.

0: outside walking. And I know what some of you are saying, well, just do it anyway. No, I don't want to walk back and forth out there unless I have to. I mean, I guess if it were real nice, like in the 60s or low 70s, I might, but no. Not, you know, not when it's in the 30s and shit. No. I only do it when I have a purpose and when there's a reason, a good reason. Lily, are you still eating? She's like, I'll try and make it on, but I'm eating right now. Okay, you've been eating for quite a while there, Lily. I will say I like this setup. The only thing that is a little tricky for me is trying to play my drum kit because there's, even though I'm mute studio, the way I'm listening to everything, there's a split second delay. So it still throws me off, which kind of sucks, you know. Let's see. What do you got for battery on here? Okay, you're hooked in.
1: Battery 90%.
0: Oh, we're good.

For those of you who don't know, that's actually what this is. It's a finger drum kit. You don't use sticks on it. You just use your fingers. And those fast ones you're hearing me do, that's just one finger. Someone like Adam is a whole lot better than me at doing this, but you know what? I have fun doing it. If I use two hands, I can't do the real fast stuff with my other hand, especially if I'm trying to, you know, do that. See, that's really throwing me off. That split second delay.

0: Yeah. So, but there you go. Now, if I were to hook my earphones into, say, the mixer, then there wouldn't be a delay. Sadly, I wouldn't hear Studio or Jaws, though, because that sound card is not hooked into the board as an input. I think at some point I need to do that. And then I, you know, just figure out how to not send it to the stream. I might figure that stuff out eventually. And then what I could do is hook my speakers into my mixer and not the computer. That would be cool. Because then, like I said, there wouldn't be any delay. I wouldn't hear a delay at all. Like right now, the delay is like, it's about that much of a delay. So, let's see. Yeah, so it's, it may not be much, but it's enough that, especially if you're trying to do music, it's enough that, at least for me anyway, throws me off. Andre can do it. He plays with a few different friends of his online, and I would imagine there would have to be at least, you know, a little bit of a delay, but he's able to do it. Me? No, I couldn't do it. I'll admit what I can't do. You know, I still have fun with what I can do, but I know my limitations, and that split second delay is enough. It would throw me off too much. See, do we have any requests? Yes, we do. We have two requests, one from Rick and one from Lily. Ah, good choice, Rick. He wants to hear The Cars, Hello Again. Good song. Not my absolute favorite by them, but it is definitely a good song. In fact, I think it's in my station owner favorites, if I'm not mistaken. And Lily, a.k.a. Raven. Sorry, Lily. You are going to be Lily until the day I die. Ed Sheeran, Bad Habits, is what Lily wants to hear. So we'll get to those here in just a little bit. I think what we need to do, though, we need to get to a little bit of music. Let's play a blast from the past. What blast from the past are we going to play? Well, how about this one right here?
1: 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Robots, please report. Breaking science. Robots, please report to the dance floor.

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by request. That was requested by Lily or Raven, whatever, you know. I call her Lily. She just has to deal with it and live with it and all that good stuff. That was Ed Sheeran and Bad Habits here on Phoenix Fire FM. How's everybody doing tonight? 9:22 Eastern Time. And we're going to try to make it 3 hours tonight. I don't know. I think I might make it. I'm kind of the little engine that could. You know, I think I can. Fuck. We're going to try. We're going to see what happens. But, you know, at least 2 hours. But we're going to shoot for three. Why? Because we can. It is 28 degrees outside, so it's cold. But by Monday, we're supposed to be up to 59 degrees. Oy. You know, one sad thing about this mixer is it has an effects processor on it, but there's no Satan voice. I can't do my Satan bits anymore. Well, I mean, I haven't been able to do them since I had the Behringer 1204 Pro, FX Pro. The effects on here are mainly like echoes and reverbs. There's no like voice changers or anything, which sucks. At least that's my opinion. But there you go. I miss doing my Satan bits. Those were fun. You'd have to be a long-time listener of my shows to know what I'm talking about. And I'm talking way back in, like, 2007. 2006, 2007.

if there's something you want to hear, you need to let me know by sending a request. www.jjhof.com/JammInJerry. That's JammInJerry. That's how you do it. If you don't, you know, if you guys don't make requests and participate in the show, I've already stated earlier, I will pick one of the really bad covers that May has found. So blame her. Because if it wasn't for her, they would not be on this computer. That's how bad they are. I'm telling you right now, that's how bad the ones I will pick will be. So I would strongly suggest you participate in the show, you know, talk to me off air, make requests, let me know you're there, things like that. Otherwise, you only have yourself to blame. Well, yourself and May. You because you didn't participate, her because she found the songs that I will pick from. And I won't pick the good ones. I won't. Because why? I will pick the really bad one. If I have to, I'll yell back at her and go, hey, give me a really bad one. I mean, she doesn't listen either, but, you know, I could get a hold of her via the radio or whatever. So, and, you know, she'll tell me a bad one, I'm sure. Ugh. Some of the ones I've had, and I know how bad they are, folks. I know, because I'm the one that sometimes edits, like, the, you know, like YouTube videos, how sometimes, and I don't know why people do this crap. They have stuff at the end of their video or stuff at the beginning of the video. Fuck that shit. Just do the song and that's it. You don't need this, like, crap at the end of your file or crap at the beginning of the file. Just put up the file. Put up and shut up, as I always say. If you want to get a hold of me, you can either send me a direct mention on Mastodon. You can do that at jamandjerry@mastodon.stickbear.me. Or if you have me on Telegram, JikaMan1974. That's JikaMan1974. One of these days, and I keep saying this, one of these days I'll get WhatsApp installed on my desktop, and you'll be able to get a hold of me on there too. In the year 2525, if man is still alive. Yeah, that's about the size of it. So, yeah. Don't really have anything for you at the moment. So, yeah, our talk bed's done already. Well, poo. All right, we're going to skip that one. Yes, it's in my favorites, but I'm not in the mood for that one right now. Let's see. Aha, we'll play this one. I like this one. A little bit of Weird Al for you. Here's Perform This Way. You're on Phoenix Fire FM.

There you go. A Britney Spears parody. Actually, two parodies in one. They grew like crazy and make my boobies one more size. Before that, we had the Anaconda parody, making fun of Nicki Minaj. And then before that, we had a Miley Cyrus and Nicki Minaj diss track. I guess them making fun of each other. So there you go. And Lily is glad she wasn't eating during those. She said her screen probably would have wore some of it. So she liked it. Not sure what the rest of you think, but, you know, hey, she liked it. So there you go. At least one person is happy. Mission accomplished. That's all I got to say. It is 9:41 Eastern time. It is still 28 degrees. So still cold outside. And we are fast approaching. No requests for a while. Lily's probably going, fuck, what can I search for? Damn. I gotta pick something. Because if you guys have heard the Chaos Bus, which actually is coming back, I don't remember if it's keeping the same name, only because my memory lately, like, I'll boost a toot, but after that, I tend to forget. But it's coming back to Magic 109 on, if I'm not mistaken, April 13th, if I'm right. If you're following me, just watch. She'll post it, especially if I'm wrong and she hears it. No, it's this, damn it. But I think I'm right. The 13th at 4 o'clock, I think. Maybe. I don't know. So if you're following her, just watch. She'll post about it, because she has. I just don't remember what day and time. I'm pretty sure the 13th, though. I'm pretty sure. Hey, look, I bumped the windscreen, and it really wasn't that bad. It didn't sound all that bad. This is a good thing, folks. I'll give you guys a little bit longer to make a possible request, and then I choose. And I've already warned you what'll happen if I choose. Yeah, you might not like me at the end of the night. Let's go ahead and do a little bit of 38 special. Caught up in you. Here on Phoenix Fire FM.

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0: requested by
1: requested by Kermit?
0: Yes. Requested by the frog in my throat. Lily wanted to hear that one. Big Smo, ain't nothing free. Of course, I was a smartass and snuck my version in before hers. You got to listen to mine before you listen to the one you want to hear. I'm just an ass like that. Man, plenty of frogs running around in the studio tonight. It's 10 o'clock. Ding! Just right out of nowhere. Lily said she's going to make sure to put in another request. I don't think she wants to hear one of May's really awful...
1: Sure she does.
0: Yeah, I already threatened him with it. I said you don't participate in the show and you don't make requests. Guess what I pick?
1: They can't hear songs that haven't already been on my show.
0: Well, that's why I'm only going to pick from the folder that's already been, you know, that's in the music folder. All of those you've used before. Just not the ones in the network share. Yeah. Oh, I already warned him. I was like, if you guys don't like him, blame her. She found him, not me.
1: They can't blame me. You know, they listen to my show, so there.
0: And Lily says, there should be a couple requests there now.
1: I don't listen to pre-complaints.
0: What? You don't listen to pre-complaints?
1: Right. Complaints if they're on my show.
0: Yeah, well.
1: So if they're playing on your show, they can't complain to me.
0: Well, they can because you found them.

0: Oh, yeah. Accept responsibility for the actions that you made.
1: It's only playing the user, so you paid it.
0: Doesn't matter. You found it. Trust me, that shit would not be on my computer if it wasn't for you. So, sorry. Try again.
1: It's so lovely. I find such lovely music.
0: Bullshit. Sorry. Sorry. I had a cough there. I don't even know if they can hear you. I mean, I can sort of through the earphones. I don't know if you make it on the air or not. Like,
1: so ask them.
0: I mean, I don't know if it's good enough to like fully understand you or something.
1: Probably not.
0: She's making some sweet potato tater tots, I think.
1: Yep.
0: Ugh. I tried them and no.
1: There, and I also made me a bowl of the mac and chicken, so.
0: Oh, did you? Okay, good. Hopefully there'll be enough for kiddo tomorrow, maybe.
1: That's up to you. His regular mac is in there too.
0: Yeah. I told him his mac and cheese was in there. But he was like, what are you making? I was like, I'm making the macaroni and chicken. I want macaroni and chicken. And then he didn't even eat it all. He only ate about half.
1: Then I would have put it in the fridge and get out of it tomorrow.
0: I ate it.
1: See? He could have put it in the fridge and get out of it tomorrow.
0: Lily says she can hear you.
1: Hi, Lily.
0: Or Raven, as she goes by this week.
1: Hi, person with too many damn names.
0: Yeah, no shit. What will her name be next week?
1: Lily, you should listen to my show, door.
0: Oh, damn. Lily, I think you got told.
2: She probably didn't hear me.
0: Oh, she may have. Lily says, hi, May. I'm waiting.
1: Lily's favorite song is Break It. Yes, that's what I should do. That's for her not listening to my show.
0: Yeah, but you have to know what her favorite song is.
1: That's what I have you for. If you can find out her favorite song, then I can break it.
0: Well, see, she already heard you say that, so now she's not going to tell me. So you just kind of shot yourself in the foot. I could always hand...
1: probably already broke it anyway.
0: I could always hand you one of her covers. And you can play that. She hates when I play her songs. She did Cyndi Lauper time after time.
1: I know, I remember that.
0: Uh-huh, I have it.
1: I know.
0: So you can play that on your show. That'd be better than some of the crap you find on YouTube.
1: No, because that doesn't fit with my show.
0: She might think it fits.
1: Nope, doesn't fit with my show.
0: Lily says, oh, that's just evil.
1: Which part?
0: Me giving you one of her songs and having you play it. Oh, she's already got them. Yeah, we kind of copied my music folder to her computer, so she's already got it. You're already fucked.
1: Let's see. Any of her, nope. None of hers fit for my next two shows, so.
0: I'm trying to think what all I have by her. Let's see. Let's just go look. Why? Because...
1: Does anything have to do with, let's see, magic, food, dancing, or AJ and K?
0: Oh, wow. I've actually got... Let's see. Come on, Windows Explorer. Jesus Christ. Okay, she did Burning Love.
1: No, I need something that doesn't work.
0: Love Will Keep Us Alive.
1: That doesn't work.
0: Time After Time. When the Children Cry. Suspicious Minds. Faithfully. Leaving on a Jet Plane. I Want You to Want Me. Good song, actually. The Rose. Return to Sender. That's another good song. Annie's Song. Right Here Waiting. Johnny Angel. Johnny Be Good. Love Me Tender. Hey, the J's would work for your... Right. Right. Let's see, what else do we have? Okay, there's Christmas Delights. We'll just skip over that folder. She did Get Out. Time of Your Life, Good Riddance. Yellow Submarine. And that's it. So a couple of hers would work.
3: It'd be a few weeks.
0: Right. Oh, the air fryer's done.
1: So I'll either play one of her covers or she tells me her favorite song.
0: I say play one of her covers if she...
1: They're talking to Lily.
0: Right. What I'm saying is if she doesn't tell you her favorite song...
1: That's what I said. If she doesn't tell me her favorite song, then I'm playing all of her covers.
0: Oh, God. Not just one of them, but all of them. Lily, you're fucked. What have I started? I would say I'm sorry, but we all know I'm not. If you listen carefully, you can hear her getting her sweet potato tater tots out of the air fryer. Let's see if one runs away from her and hides.
3: Oh, it does.
0: Yeah, usually one of them does. I think last time you had two of them try to hide.
1: Is that all of you?
3: I think so. Let's find out.
0: I knew that was going to happen. She got him, though.
1: Bye bye, people.
0: Yeah, she's
1: Lily. Favorite song.
0: Is she following you on Mastodon?
1: Yeah.
0: Okay. You shut the door just as she wrote a message. Lily writing in, she says, I really don't have one favorite. I have a few that I love, but I can't call one a favorite. So,
1: come
0: well.
1: On, give me the ones you love. I'm not getting out of that. The ones you love are all your covers. See you later.
0: There she goes. All right, so we're back to ourselves now. Well, such as that may be. 10:09 Eastern time. I think we're going to make it to 3 hours. Woohoo. Awesome. I will need to get up and walk during the next song break. Kind of walk around a little bit. I'm not using my wireless headset no more. Why? Because... I mean, I could, if I really wanted to, I could switch things around in studio to use the wireless headset, but nah. I like sounding better. And I think Adam has at least said that this microphone and setup, you know, with the mixer and everything sounds a whole lot better than the wireless mic did. But he did say that the wireless headset sounds damn good for what it is. It just isn't as good as this setup. And if anyone ever wants to know what, you know, board I've got and microphone I've got, I actually have a text file of stuff I bought, you know, with including the wires and the adapters and the earphones. So there you go. I've got all that stuff in a text file. All right. What's the current temperature? Is it still 28 outside?
4: Yeah, it's 26 degrees.
0: No, it's 26. Ay, ay, ay. All right, let's do another blast from the past. This time, it's kids. It's kids. Here's another bad creation. Aisha. Here on Phoenix Fire FM.

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it here on Phoenix Flyer FM. Rumor has it. Well, okay, it's not a rumor. Like I said, May will be bringing her show back to Magic 109 starting April 13th. I believe her show will be 4 to 7 p.m. Eastern time. I believe I'm right. I hope I'm right. If I'm not, so sue me. Wouldn't get much. So, if you're following her on Mastodon, just watch. She'll definitely announce it. And there you go. So, some free publicity. There you go. As far as what switch does what, there's not switches on this board. There's buttons and knobs and sliders and whatnot. And for the most part, when you're on the air, you don't have to push shit. You know, if you, the only thing I do is I turn my microphone off when I'm not using it. Meaning, and no, not during the show. You know, as if I'm not doing a show, I'm not doing a tutorial, I'm not on Team Talk, you know, things like that. If I'm not using the microphone, I mute it. That's the only button I really mess with, which is really cool. So once you set up the board, like I said, it'll sound a little confusing, but the nice thing is once you've got everything all hooked up, and you've got everything pretty much set where you want it with, you know, the knobs and the buttons and the sliders and everything. Once you've got everything all set up, you really don't have to mess with it. It just sits there, you know, which is cool. It does its job. Like I said, it may sound a little confusing, but it was kind of funny. May, I think, is looking at getting a board eventually for her. She knows which one she wants. She's seen it and whatnot. She knows people who use it. Mine is more, I think mine is more analog than hers. I was like, do you want to see the board I'm using? She took one look at it. She's like, I'll stick with mine. Thank you very much. She hasn't gotten hers yet. I know she's wanting to. But it was just kind of funny. She took one look at mine and went, I'll just use mine, thank you. It is 10:31. So we got about 29 minutes left in the show. Guess what? We're going to make it all 3 hours. Woohoo. Awesome. I wasn't sure if I would or not. That third hour was kind of, yeah, I don't know. But we're doing pretty good. Doing pretty good. So, Lily, when I don't talk, do you hear any type of, like, hissing at all? I'll do a couple seconds of silence. Although, thanks to what Studio did earlier, you got plenty of silence. But let's go ahead and give you some more. I'm not going to turn anything off. I'm just going to, you know, not talk for a few seconds. Here we go. There you go. There was your silence check to see, you know, what you hear when I'm not talking and there's nothing in the background, things like that. She says, I only heard silence. Well, that's cool. And like I said, there is an effects processor on here. I don't really like it. I think it's more meant for like guitars and things like that. I don't think it's meant for, let's see, hang on. Which one is it? Oh, it's this one. Push that. And then let's see, test. Why is it not working now? I pushed the button. I thought I did. Well, how rude. That, let's see. Does that button need to be down? Test.
I don't know what I'm doing. Okay, that's interesting. Let's see. Test? No? Nothing? I don't know. Test? No. Okay. Oh, oh well. So much for that. Blah, blah. Yeah, I don't know. I had it working before. But now I don't want to. That kind of sucks. Yeah, we definitely don't want to push that one. What's this one do? No, no, no. No, no. This is weird. I had it working and now it doesn't work. How rude. Huh. Dunno. Oh well, I'll figure it out at some point. It's not that important. It's not that important. Because like I said, I don't really like it anyway. There's no voice changer anymore. Well, okay, I don't know if Mackie has ever had the voice changer in their effects processor. Behringer did. I think theirs had a lot more sounds too. I think theirs had like 99 sounds. Or I should say 99 effects. I got 99 effects, but... Yeah, anyway, I know, bad joke. There, the heat's on. The heat is on. It just kicked in. It's been kind of chilly around here, so, you know. Here we go. Yeah, when I set things down on the desk, you really don't hear a plunk anymore. Let's see, if I turn off the low-cut filter, do you still hear it? Let's see. Let's turn off the low-cut filter. Now let's see. Hear it a little bit more. Now, if I touch the microphone stand or bump it, now I'll turn the low-cut filter on. One, two, three. There it is. Now if I touch the stand, see, it's not so bad. I think it's cool. I do have the compressor turned on, which really I don't trigger it unless I really get loud or unless I turn the mic up more than it is plus get loud. But I just leave the compressor on just in case it's ever needed.

Oh, I love this song. I want to do this one, this next song. I want to sing it, but I can't do the harmonies. And I tried using a program to isolate the backup vocals, which would be, you know, the harmony people. And sadly, it's leaving them in the main vocal track, which kind of sucks. I've been told I do a really good job on this one, but sadly, like I said, I may still do it. It just wouldn't have the harmony part, but I really like this song and I've been told I do good at it. So, you know, maybe I'll do it. We'll see. At any rate, here's a little bit of Ricky Van Shelton. Here is Just As I Am here on Phoenix Fire FM.

0: Listen, kid. I have an unhealthy obsession with my daughter, so I don't want her to date until she's 50. I know the type of guy you are, because I was just like you.
1: You were 17 and in love?
0: No, I was a teen pop star. I had a top 20 hit with Do the Booty Jam. You remember Do the Booty Jam? Do the booty jam, do the booty jam. Take a gal by the hand and do the booty jam. All right, I'm getting off topic. You're a little bag of shit, and if you stay in town, it's gonna be bad for your health.
1: So you want me to leave town?
0: Yes.
1: With your daughter?
0: No, she stays, you go.
1: Why?
0: Because I'm gonna kill you, you dumb shit.
1: I don't follow.

0: At least it's over. Terminator, I have a Kesha and PlayStation in my house. Yes, I can hold.
1: There you go. That was another parody. I like that one. The Key of Awesome is who did the last two. Lily writing in, she says, oh my God, this shit is funny. Freaking Kesha. What's another one I have that you might like? Let's see. Hang on just a moment. Let's see. Oh, here you go. If you like that one, you might like this one.

0: everybody?
1: Just you and me, kid. Would you like a Twinkie?
2: Wake up in the morning looking great.

0: gave it back.
1: Stop showing off your butt. You're making young girls act like sluts. And you're starting to get a beer gut. Beer gut.
2: This behavior's a dead end. And P. Diddy is not your friend. You'll end up like Lindsay Lohan.
3: Low.
4: This is whack. I feel trapped.
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isn't on my show, you know what this song means. Stick a fork in it, it's done. Another show in the bag. That's what it is. I didn't even realize what time it was. It's 10:58. Oops. I should have started the talk bed 3 minutes ago. Oh, well, what do you want? I was stuck on playing parodies that make fun of Kesha. That's my story, and I'm sticking to it. So there you go. We actually made it all 3 hours. Woohoo! But we are out of here, folks. Hopefully, body willing, we'll be doing a show next Saturday at 8 p.m. Eastern Time. Hope to see you there. Until then, stay safe. Don't do anything I wouldn't do. And if you do, don't name it after me.

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This is the emergency announcer, and here's your damn weather. It's midnight on the dot, and we're looking at a current temperature of 66 degrees in Holt, Michigan. Not too shabby for a damn late night, huh? Tonight, it's mostly clear skies, but you'll cool off with a low around 54, with a little bump to 56 overnight. The wind is barely a whisper, coming from the north-northeast at 1 to 5 miles per hour. Tomorrow, Friday, it's shaping up nice and sunny with a high near 79. That's right. Soak up the damn sun, because the north-northeast wind is just a faint breeze at around 3 miles per hour. Friday night rolls in with mostly clear skies once again and a low around 58. The southeast wind is still quiet at around 3 miles per hour. Now Saturday's forecast is looking even better with mostly sunny skies and a high near 82. The south-southwest wind might kick up a bit, blowing at 3 to 9 miles per hour, gusting to 18. Then, strap in for Saturday night, a slight chance of rain showers after 2 a.m. rolls in. It'll be mostly cloudy with a low around 65. The south-southwest wind will mellow out at 3 to 7 miles per hour, and a 20% chance of rain means you might see some shit, or you might not. Finally, on Sunday, you've got a slight chance of rain showers before 8 a.m., followed by partly sunny skies and a high near 85. So there you have it, folks. Get out there and enjoy this damn weather. And remember, if it starts pouring like a drunk in a bar bathroom, just get your shit together and find some cover.

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How bass-ackward is that? 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

this is Rich, and here's your damn weather. It's 1 a.m, so let's get this sleepy shit rolling. Right now in Holt, Michigan, it's a cozy 63 degrees. Yeah, that's right, not too damn bad if you ask me. Overnight, we're looking at mostly clear skies, with a low hitting around 54, creeping up to 56, if you can believe that. You'll barely feel a breeze, since we're stuck with a north-northeast wind barely whistling at 3 miles per hour. Might as well be nothing, right? Now let's talk about Friday. We're going to be blessed with some sunshine and a high near 79. That's a hell of a lot better than sitting in the dark. Same light-ass wind at 3 miles per hour, but who gives a crap when the sun's shining in your face? As for Friday night, expect mostly clear skies again, looking at a low of 58 with our friendly southeast wind creeping in at 3 miles per hour. I guess the wind's just too lazy to pick up the pace tonight. Saturday rolls around with mostly sunny skies and a high reaching 82. Wind's gonna pick up a bit, hanging out from the south-southwest at 3 to 9 miles per hour with gusts that could reach 18. So hold on to your hats, folks. It might get a bit breezy. Saturday night might throw a little wrinkle into your plans with a slight chance of rain showers after 2 in the morning. Mostly cloudy with a low chilling around 65 and a south-southwest wind drifting at 3 to 7 miles per hour. That's a 20% chance of rain, which means wash your damn car at your own risk. Finally, Sunday could throw a spanner in the works with a slight chance of rain before 8 in the morning. We will see some sunshine again with a high near 85. So, there you have it, folks. Get ready for some decent weather with just enough bullshit to keep life interesting. Remember, if you don't like the forecast, just wait a damn minute.

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guess I must have learned that word when I was just a child. 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It would drive my teachers wild. It just seemed so descriptive when I read it off the wall. I shouted it in the classroom and had to stand in the f***ing hall. You know that I refined its use when I was in the Navy. I learned to eat defensively and say, "Pass the f***ing gravy." 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

0: It's 60 degrees.
1: My fellow Americans, tonight, I think we should all say yes to intercourse together. Let's do that. Up, down. Up, down. Our freedom and independence are actually enriched by our increasing intercourse together.
2: I said, Lord, take me downtown. I'm just looking for some touch.
1: An America where everybody has a chance to get ahead. Tonight I come before you to announce that the President's tool is so incomprehensibly large. You can all be proud of that. All the American people should be invited to master it together. Let's do that.
2: Lord, take me downtown.
1: Together.
2: I'm just looking for some touch.
1: The President's tool has continued to rise 24 hours a day, harder than ever. I have a deep, deep love for intercourse in every opening. I laid women from 16 countries. I've met a lot of them all across this country, and I've taken advantage of it. These are good times.
2: I said, Lord, take me downtown.
1: I want a head job.
2: I'm just looking for some touch.
1: Open wide.
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2: In 1965, Vietnam seemed like just another foreign war. But it wasn't. It was different in many ways, and so were those who did the fighting. In World War II, the average age of the combat soldier was 26.

This is Celeste, and here's your damn weather. It's 2 o'clock in the freaking morning, folks, so buckle up. Currently sitting in Holt, Michigan at a nice and toasty 61 degrees. For the overnight, we've got mostly clear skies. Expect a low around 54 degrees, with temperatures creeping up to 56 overnight. Just a light breeze from the north-northeast at a snail-like 3 miles per hour. So, not much to write home about. Now, as we roll into Friday, get ready for some sun, baby. Highs are gonna hit near 79 degrees, once again with that gentle 3 miles per hour north-east breeze. So, pretty damn calm.

Again, chillin' between 3 to 7 miles per hour. Chance of precipitation is a lazy 20%. Now on Sunday, expect another slight chance of rain showers before 8 a.m. But after that, it's going to be partly sunny with a high near 85 degrees. That wraps it up. So watch out for rain, sun, and all that glorious shit in between. Stay cool until next time. And remember, don't go dropping your damn umbrella in the toilet.

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2: Hey, yo, track boys. It's possibly be the biggest remix ever. 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
1: Our guest in the studio, comedian Rodney Carrington.
2: And here's a song called Little Things That Piss Me Off. When I'm sitting on a toilet in a house that I don't know, looking all around me where the toilet paper go, I'm feeling real uneasy, I'm feeling real uncertain, 'cause I gotta wipe my butt again with the shower curtain. It's those little things, those itty bitty things. It's those little things like that that piss me off. When I pick up on a woman and I take her home to bed, she starts to take her clothes off and she starts to, well, hell, you know. I asked her what her name was. She told me it was Venus. I reached down between her legs. It's those little things. Those itty bitty things. It's those little things like that that piss me off. Last night I went out drinking my old daddy's Lincoln. I hit a tree and I killed a friend. Started to scream and holler 'cause he owed me $20. I know I'll never say it again. I know what you're thinking.
3: It's so
2: hell,
3: silly.
2: He's dead. Take it out of his damn pocket. I didn't kill nobody. I know there's people out there going, he killed his damn friend. That's awful. I had some mace and I could get up there. I'd squirt his ass. Well, listen to it again. Last night I went out drinking. And my old daddy's Lincoln. I hit a tree and I killed a friend. Two friends, a couple orphans and a nun. How do you like that? It's those little things.
4: Oh, he killed two orphans and a nun. That bastard.
2: There you have it.
1: Wow. Very nice.

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1: "Okay, mommy loves you, just please don't play with music."
2: Actually, I believe that was matches.
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0: Yo, Kango.
1: Yeah, what's up, girl?
0: I'm the real Roxanne and I rock your world.
1: But you're all stuck up.
0: Well, you say that cause I wouldn't give guys like you no rap. I was walking down the street in the afternoon. I gave you a smile so you assumed that if you said hello, I would be flattered. But I kept walking and your ego was shattered. I'm Roxanne, the Lady Devastator. I make you feel hotter than it is in Grenada. The R-O-X-A-N-N-E.

educated rapper, I'ma give you a fit. 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
1: 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Yeah!
2: Ladies and gentlemen, Drunkio Speedwagon. I can hold my liquor. I hold my liquor with both hands. Oh, that's right. It's 60 seconds per hour, isn't it? If we get $2,000, I will sing I Can't Fight This Feeling Anymore by REO Speedwagon.
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2: ATF, did you know I'm really black?
1: I never should have purchased all that beer.
0: What's up, yo?
1: Well, I think I just puked on some woman's sweater.
0: Did someone piss on us?
1: That's what happens when you do shots of Everclear.
0: Life sucks.
1: Well,

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1: Hey, Damon.
0: Yes, Sloan.
1: Have you ever heard of cirrhosis?
0: You're going to be getting rid of me, too. I got to drink 50 shots, you fuck.
2: This is Stephanie, and here's your damn weather. Good morning, folks. It's bloody 3 a.m., and the temperature is sitting at a comfy damn 58 degrees in Holt, Michigan. Overnight, we're looking at mostly clear skies, with the temperature creeping up to around 54 degrees. You got a light northwest wind lazily drifting through at about 3 miles per hour. Not gonna blow your hat off, that's for sure. Now let's flip it to Friday. You can expect some sunshine coming in hot with a high near 79. And yet again, that damn breeze is gonna be around 3 miles per hour. Seriously. Is this wind on siesta or what? Come Friday night, it'll be mostly clear again, dipping down to about 58 degrees. You might feel a southeast wind trying to kick in at the same 3 miles per hour. Sleep tight. It might not be windy enough to keep the mosquitoes off your ass. On Saturday, get ready for a mostly sunny day with a high peaking at 82 degrees. We'll have a south-southwest wind blowing between 3 to 9 miles per hour, with gusts potentially kicking up to 18 miles per hour, so hold on to your damn hats. As we slide into Saturday night, there's a slight chance of rain showers after 2 a.m., but who the hell knows? Mostly cloudy with a low around 65, and that persistent southwest wind still hanging around at about 3 to 7 miles per hour. There's a 20% chance of precipitation, so it could be a wet one. Finally, wrapping it up for Sunday, there's a slight chance of rain showers before 8 a.m. Expect partly sunny skies with a high of up to 85 degrees. Well, that's your weather report. And remember, if the weather doesn't make you want to go outside, make sure you've got plenty of cold beer to drown your damn sorrows.

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This is the emergency announcer, and here's your damn weather for 4 a.m. Right now, folks, it's sitting at 57 degrees. That's not too shabby for this time of day. We've got a northeast wind creeping along at 2 miles per hour. It's so light, you might as well breathe it in if you want some wind action. Overnight, expect mostly clear skies with a low around 54. So, if you're taking a stroll outside, don't forget your damn jacket, or you'll regret it. Now, let's talk about Friday. You might need a warning label for this one, folks. Patchy fog will be rolling in between 7 a.m. and 9 a.m., so don't be a damn fool and drive like an idiot. After that, it's going to be a sunny day with a high near 78 degrees and a north-northeast wind sticking around at 3 miles per hour. That's practically a gentle breeze, so don't go holding your breath for a wind chill. Friday night is looking pretty good. Mostly clear again, with a low around 58. The south wind will be sneaking in at 1 to 5 miles per hour, so light it up and enjoy the night, but don't go expecting any wild wind dance. Now for Saturday, it's shaping up to be a nice one with mostly sunny skies and a high near 82. Winds will be coming from the south-southwest at 5 to 9 miles per hour, gusting to 18. So if you've got a hat on, hold on tight, because that shit's blowing away. Saturday night will be mostly cloudy, with a low around 65 and a south-southwest wind of 3 to 8 miles per hour. Finally, on Sunday, we're still looking at mostly cloudy skies, heating up to 85 degrees. So, there you have it, folks. Get your asses outside and enjoy this weather, because I'm done rambling. Don't let the

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After that, the sun's going to be shining real bright with a high near 78. The wind's still taking it easy up in the north-northeast, only blowing at 3 miles per hour. As we slide into Friday night, we'll see more clear skies with a low around 58. And that damn south wind is just whispering along at 1 to 5 miles per hour. Then we've got Saturday where it gets even better with mostly sunny skies and a high near 82. The south-southwest wind picks up a bit, blasting at 5 to 9 miles per hour, with gusts getting up to a cheeky 18. Finally, for Saturday night, expect mostly cloudy conditions, with a low around 65, and that south-southwest wind hanging around at 3 to 8 miles per hour. Sunday's looking like it'll keep the clouds rolling in, with a high near 85. So there you have it. All the damn weather you need to plan your weekend while avoiding getting your ass stuck in the fog. Now go out there and kick some ass, folks.

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hour. Now, as we roll into Friday, you might run into some patchy fog between 7 a.m. and 8 a.m., so keep your eyes peeled. Don't need you running into a damn tree. The sun's gonna come out, bringing a high near 70 degrees. You'll get a north-northeast wind blowing around 3 miles per hour, which is basically just a whisper, folks. Friday night, the skies are mostly clear again, settling down to a low around 58. The wind will still be light, blowing from the south at 1 to 5 miles per hour. On Saturday, it's looking mostly sunny, heating up to a nice 82 degrees. The south-southwest wind will pick up a bit, hitting 5 to 9 miles per hour, with gusts shooting up to 18. Hold on to your hats, people! Saturday night will bring some clouds and a low around 65. Winds will be tame, coming in from the south-southwest at 3 to 8 miles per hour. As for Sunday, well, it looks like more of the same, mostly cloudy with a high near 85, so don't be surprised when it gets all humid and crap. That's your weather, folks. Stay cool, or at least cooler than a turd in the toilet. Cheers!

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This is Eloquence, and here's your damn weather. Good morning, folks. It's 7 o'clock on this fine-ass day in Holt, Michigan. Right now, we've got a temperature sitting at 51 damn degrees. Watch out for some patchy fog creeping in between 7 a.m. and 8 a.m., so don't go driving like a bat out of hell. Later today, it'll clear up and be sunny as hell, with a high creeping up to 78 degrees. We've got a light north-northeast wind around 3 miles per hour, which is about as weak as your Uncle Larry's handshake. Tonight, it'll mostly clear up, dipping down to around 58 degrees, with that lazy south wind blowing in at 1 to 5 miles per hour. Happy sleeping, because you won't need a damn fan. Tomorrow, Saturday, is looking pretty sweet, with mostly sunny skies and a high strutting up to 82 degrees. South-southwest winds will pick up to 5 to 9 miles per hour, with gusts getting up to 80 miles per hour, so hold on to your hats, folks. Saturday night, we'll have a little more cloud cover, and a low of 65 degrees. Winds are staying pretty chill at 3 to 8 miles per hour. And Sunday? Well, you might want to keep an umbrella handy, because we have mostly cloudy skies, a high of 85, and a south-southwest wind cranking up to 6 to 12 miles per hour, with gusts hitting 22 miles per hour. There's a 40% chance of showers and thunderstorms after 8 p.m., so don't get cocky. That's it for your weather, folks. Now get out there and stop being a lazy ass.

We called them, but they're not coming to put out the fire. They're coming for the music. How bass-ackward is that? 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

0: VCR. Not your hooker, but you're still gonna pay. 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I don't sleep around until I do a credit check.
1: She's a woman. Yeah, she's a woman.
0: And I have a mind of my own, which I change every 2 seconds. I'm not afraid to ask for directions because I can't fold a map. And I stand behind my man so I can nag him as much as I can. And I can

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1: And I guess because of Cindy's message, it can lead into our topic.
2: Oh, dear.
1: Yeah. So, Cindy says, hey, I have a pickle, and I got a child out of it. Her next message? Or would that be a sausage?
2: You know, speaking of sausage, she's going to regret telling us that. You know this, right?
1: When I saw that, I'm like, oh, that, good way to lead into the one I wanted us to wait on. Yep. So because of Cindy and her last message, had to be with
2: us. I was going to wait till the next hour to read that story, but.
1: No, thanks to Cindy and her sausage.
2: No! Anyway, do you have anything else before?
1: Yeah, her last one was, oh, hell, that'll be fun bathroom times. So moving right along to Cindy and her sausage.
2: Woman arrested for masturbating with Jimmy Dean's sausage in Walmart bathroom.
1: So how about that sausage now, Cindy?
2: Uh-huh. Louisiana police are calling this the crime of the unthinkable. Something that most people would never imagine doing. On Monday, police were called to a Louisiana Walmart under the suspicion that a customer was shoplifting food. According to the complaint, a Walmart worker radioed security about a suspicious woman in the meat aisle. Secure camera filmed 33-year-old Shaniqua Johnson. Yeah, Johnson sausage. Oh, wait,
1: shit. Yeah.
2: Problem May?
1: Nope, not at all. Cindy says, oh, fucking hell in a handbasket.
2: Oh, this gets worse, Cindy. Just trust us. 33-year-old Shaniqua Johnson. I hope I'm pronouncing that name right. Oh, well, fuck it if I'm not. Shoving sausage under her shirt. CCTV footage then shows the woman walking to the bathroom where she remained for at least 30 minutes. The male security guard said that he knocked on the bathroom door several times, but the woman did not respond.
1: Wait, hold on, before you go to the next thing. Wait.
2: Okay.
1: Cindy says the boys are probably wondering why her face is so red. Oh, Cindy, it's about to get a lighter.
2: Oh, yeah. He then announced that he was entering. What he found behind the door of the unlocked stall was something he said will haunt his dreams forever. The security guard reports when he entered the stall, Johnson was inappropriately pleasing herself with a Jimmy Dean package of sausage. He said that when he entered, she didn't even stop. She just stared at me and kept going. Shocked and also frightened for his safety due to the fact that Johnson is a big girl, the 140-pound security guard said he ran out until police arrived. When they did, female officers entered the restroom with Johnson still putting in work with the sausage.
1: Wait, hold on. Hold on. Cindy says, oh my gosh, you can't breathe. Hold on, Cindy. It's about to get even better.
2: All in all, it took 7 police officers to restrain Johnson and pry the victim sausage out of the woman's hands.
1: That poor victimized sausage.
2: She was arrested and taken into custody, where she was charged with shoplifting, indecent exposure, and resisting arrest. What about molesting a sausage? Walmart management said that in no way do they tolerate this type of behavior. They have a strict policy against shoplifting or shoplifters, and a sign on the bathroom door that clearly reads, no merchandise allowed beyond this point. So there you go.
1: Thank you for shopping at Walmart. See you next week.
2: Thank you for fucking at Walmart.

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This is the Talking 80s Car, and here's your damn weather. Good morning, you crazy bunch. It's 8 o'clock in the morning, and it's a chilly 51 degrees in Holt, Michigan. Don't let that patchy fog between 7 and 8 fool ya. The sun's about to crank it up to a high mere 78 degrees today. We've got a light north-northeast wind at about 3 miles per hour. Just enough to give your hair a little bit of a tussle. Now, when the sun goes down tonight, it'll be mostly clear and comfy with a low around 58 degrees. You'll feel that gentle south wind blowing in at 1 to 5 miles per hour, so don't go freezing your ass off. Moving on to Saturday, we've got mostly sunny skies and temperatures shooting up to a high near 82 degrees. Winds are looking better, too, from the south-southwest at 5 to 9 miles per hour, with gusts that could hit 18 miles per hour. Enjoy that while you can, because that shit's gonna change. Saturday night rolls in with mostly cloudy skies and a low around 65 degrees. The breeze will be mild from the south-southwest, ranging from 3 to 8 miles per hour. Then we hit Sunday, and it's looking like a warm bastard with mostly cloudy skies and a high near 85 degrees. The south-southwest wind's gonna be kicking it at 6 to 12 miles per hour. And hold on to your hats, folks, because we might get gusts up to 22 miles per hour. And to wrap it up, Sunday night's going to be a bit of a wild ride, with a chance of showers and thunderstorms after 8 p.m. So keep your damn umbrellas handy. It'll be mostly cloudy with a low around 68 degrees and a 40% chance of precipitation. So there you have it. Get out there and make the most of the hellish great weather before it turns on you like a mean drunk. Stay wild, Holt.

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4: Kurt, is that a man or a woman? 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

like Lindsay Lohan. 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
1: This is the Deck Talk DTC-01 from 1984, and here's your damn weather for 9 a.m. Currently in Hope, Michigan, it's sitting at a pretty damn comfortable 56 degrees. We got a sunny day ahead of us, with a high creeping up to a fiery 78 degrees. That little breeze ain't making much of a damn difference with a northeast wind flowing in at around 3 miles per hour. As for tonight, don't expect fireworks, folks. It'll be partly cloudy, dipping down to a low of around 58 degrees, with a south wind barely blowing at 1 to 5 miles per hour. Now, looking ahead to Saturday, you've got mostly sunny skies and a high reaching for 82 degrees, where the south-southwest wind picks up a bit, dancing between 5 to 9 miles per hour, with gusts shooting up to 18. Saturday night cools down, clouds rolling in to a cozy 65 degrees, with winds trying their hardest at 3 to 8 miles per hour from the south-southwest. And Sunday? Well, hold on to your damn hats, because we're warming up to 85 degrees, with that same southwest wind blowing at 6 to 12 miles per hour and gusting up to 22. But keep your eyes peeled, because Sunday night is raining a chance of showers and thunderstorms after 8 p.m., low drifting down to 68 degrees, with a 40% chance of getting drenched. That's your damn weather. God help you if you don't enjoy the sunshine, because next week, it might rain like a bastard.

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1: Oh, there's 1, 2, 3, 4, 5, 6, 7, 8, 9, 10, 11, 12, 13, 14, 17, 18 wheels on a big rig. Everybody, here we go. Oh, there's 1, 2, 3, 4, 5, 6, 7, 8, 9, 10, 11, 12, 13, 14, 17, 18 wheels on a big rig. And they're rolling, rolling, rolling, rolling, rolling, rolling. Okay, let's back them up. Here we go. Oh, there's 18, 17, 16, 15, 14, 13, 12, 11, 10, 9, 8, 7, 4, 6, 5, 4, 3, 2, 1, wheels on a big rig. Okay, just even numbers.

0: Oh, there's 2, 4, 6, 8, 10, 12, 14, 16, 18 wheels on a big ring.
1: Yeah.
0: And they're rolling, rolling, rolling, rolling, rolling. Okay, just the odd numbers. Here we go. Oh, there's 1, 3, 5, 7,
2: 9, 11,
0: 11, 11, 13, 15, 17 wheels. Oh, you're so smart in math, yeah. Okay, well, how about Roman numerals, Mr. Smart Bob? Oh, there's I, wheels on a big ring, and they're rolling, rolling, rolling, rolling, rolling. Okay, get out your risk calculator. Let's divide the wheels by pi. Here we go. Oh, there's 3.14185551212901346800. And they're rolling, rolling, rolling, rolling, rolling, rolling.
3: It's 60 degrees.

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1: 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Which one? 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What are you doing in 8 to 10 years?
2: It was dark in my room like an ancient tomb, except the monitor burning bright. I was trying to meet girls on the internet, but I hadn't had a doggone bite. 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

This is Liam, and here's your damn weather. Good morning, you beautiful bastards. It's 10 a.m. and we've got a current temperature in Holt, Michigan at a lovely 62 damn degrees. Today's looking like a sunfest with a high near 78 degrees. We've got a gentle east-northeast wind just barely fluttering along at 3 miles per hour. Tonight the clouds will show up a little bit, dropping down to a low around 58 degrees. The south wind will be sneaking in at 1 to 5 miles per hour, so not exactly a hurricane, folks. As we jump into Saturday, it's shaping up to be mostly sunny with a high creeping up to 82 degrees. The south-southwest wind picks up a bit, blowing at 5 to 9 miles per hour, with gusts possibly hitting 18. Saturday night we'll see more clouds rolling in, with a low settling around 65 degrees. On Sunday, you better get that sunscreen out because it's mostly cloudy but reaching a high near 85 degrees. South-southwest winds will be cruising at 6 to 12 miles per hour, with gusts lobbing up to 22. Sunday night, there's a chance of showers and thunderstorms after 8 p.m., with a low around 68 degrees and a 40% chance of precipitation. So there you have it, folks. Grab your umbrellas or your shorts. Either way, you're going to need them. Now get out there and enjoy this wild ride because, damn, life's too short to give a shit about the weather.

0: in a competition.
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0: We called them, but they're not coming to put out the fire. They're coming for the music. How bass-ackward is that? 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
2: Hey, hey.
1: Hey, hey.
2: This is Terry Troutman with the group Zap.
1: Hey! what are you doing, my brother?
2: Hey, man, I'm still trying to wake up out of this stupor, man. I'm on the West Coast, man. I can't get it together, man.
1: Well, I'll tell you what. Be glad you ain't on the East Coast because they upgraded us from a storm watch to a heavy snow warning where I'm at.
2: Okay, cool.
3: You're lucky. Terry, you are. This is Dion. You are so lucky you are where you're at right now.
2: Well, y'all have fun with it, okay?
1: You will do that. Well, I'm going to stay indoors.
2: Oh, yeah. It's like 75 degrees out here, man.
3: Oh, Terry, I don't even want to hear it.
1: I want those temperatures. I want those temperatures, man.
2: So, anyway, now what do I need to do here? What's happening?
1: Hey, you just chill with us, you know? We might ask you a couple questions and whatnot. Maybe the listeners would, but... You know, you're live on the air right now, so, you know.
2: Oh, okay. All right. Well, what's happening, everybody? And, I have another interview, so let me try to get this out of the way. And what's happening with the Zap 6? That's the new Zap album. And you can get it, it's on CD Baby right now. I think that will probably be the easiest way to get it. CDBaby.com. Everybody knows what that is, or hopefully they do. If you don't, you type C like ABC and then D like ABCD, then baby, BABY.com. Okay?
3: That is my homie right there.
2: That's how you do that. And then you can get your money out and your credit card or your fake credit card or your identity theft and send us our money because we need it. You know, they're looking for me for child support as we speak, okay? So I need all the support I can get. So Dion, you, and what's his name?
3: This is Jared.
2: Rod Chica. He's probably federal. You know, this is probably a federal sting operation, but I'm going to go through it anyway. I had a nice career if I go to jail tomorrow. It's cool. Okay?
3: No, Terry,
2: I'm going to deny all charges. I'm going to say that, no, my name is it's not Terry. My name is Terry Ferguson, and I sell car windows in Topeka, Kansas. Okay?
3: Nice.
2: Let's see. Okay, so, man, what else do you have for me? I've sold my record. You know, I pumped your stage. What else? Where's my check, man?
3: I got to ask you, what they call that thing, man?
2: I want you to send a PayPal so I know it'll be good.
3: Terry, I got to ask you, when are you, because yes, a lot of people have been asking me, and I don't know, when are you dropping Zap 7? There's been some talk about it.
2: Oh, yeah, well, it'll be this year. And let's see, it'll be a few things that will be different to it. You know, I can't tell you much about it because, you know, then I'm not going to do that. But, yeah, that's next for us, Zap 7. Okay. You know, I'm also doing a bunch of production out there, which most of you probably already know, you know.
3: But, well, you dropped some stuff with Mr. Capone, of course.
2: Yeah.
3: And you also did a couple of tracks with a guy named Box.
2: Yes, that's right. Yeah, and on it goes. So, you know, you can... Okay, let me see. Do they have our website? Would you, you know, if somebody out there is talking about doing this production or anything like that, you can also contact me. Our website is... What is our website, man? I can't think right now. It's Zaptown. Zapptown. Zaptown.
3: .com, yeah.
2: www.zaptown.com.
3: Okay. This guy, Terry, is nice in person. I have met him. He's really great.
1: I wouldn't mind meeting him, but he sounds cool. I mean,
3: he is hilarious.
1: Now, I'll tell you
3: and
1: what.
3: This guy can throw down in concert, too.
2: I'm sorry.
3: I was saying you can throw down in concert. I saw that's actually how I met you. I met him when he came to Kansas City back in 2004. He can throw down in concert, man.
1: That's cool. Sure. I haven't been to too many concerts in my life, you know. The driving thing is kind of a problem, you know. I mean, I don't know too many people that'll loan a blind man their vehicle, you know.
2: Oh, no, me either, man. Hey, man, ladies and gentlemen, all out there who are listening to this podcast, I'm your tag cast, whatever. You know, I'm not all of that high tech, man. All I know about is PayPal, okay? For those of you who are listening, I want y'all to know this about Deion. I met him in Kansas City. He is a nice guy. He's a great guy. And I've been in touch with him. I don't know. I've probably been knowing him maybe 7 or 8 years now. But anyway,
3: less than that. It's been about almost 4.
2: Okay.
1: We want the true dirt on Deion. Come on. We know Deion can't be all that nice.
2: Count, man. I'm a musician, man. I can't count. I can't spell. I'm not
3: but
2: very eloquent.
3: We've known each other about 4 years because I was actually looking. We've known each other for about 4 years. It'll be 5 next year, man. I'll have to keep you on track, Terry. You know how this goes.
2: Okay, it's been about 4 or 5 years. And so, Deion, you know what I found out about him, what is so mysterious about him, you know, I mean, the fact that he's blind, he can still count ones and twenties. I don't know how he does it, but he can count them fives and stuff. I think it's got something to do with his fingertips or something, man. He can count money, man. That's real crazy, man. You know what I mean? I try to chip him out of a tooth. You know, I try to give him a dollar back. He said, man, this is not right.
3: Terry, don't you be trying to mess with me now.
2: He felt the pulses of my wrist, and he said, this is not right. You trying to cheat me, man.
1: Now, I got a good question. Deion is coming to my location at the beginning of March, okay?
2: Okay, that's 419. What is that, Toledo?
1: I'm actually in a little hick town. It's called Kenton, K-E-N-T-O-N.
2: Oh, yeah, yeah.
1: Yeah, it's in Hardin County. But anyway, Deion thinks he can out-eat me in fried chicken. Now, what are your thoughts on this?
3: We actually have a little bit of contest going, yeah.
2: Well, I don't know, man. You got to watch Deion, man. He every time I saw him, he was eating.
1: Well, let's put it this way. I have went to McDonald's, and I am not kidding. I've eaten 2 number 3s, larged, which is the double quarter pounder sandwich.
3: The supersized, I think, right?
1: Yeah, supersized. So I got 2 number 3s supersized and a 20-piece nugget. Not even 2 hours later, I was hungry again.
2: Oh, well. I don't know, man. The bet might be good. I don't know.
1: I mean, who's your money on?
3: Come on, Terry.
2: Well, I don't know. I guess it would be on Jared, man.
1: There you go. My brother's got it. There you go.
2: So, I mean, I'm good at sucking up. Can't y'all tell that, man?
1: That's right.
2: You know what I mean? Jared, he got the more computer technology mechanism.
3: I ain't mad at you.
2: It's whatever Jared said, okay?
1: That's right. Well, I'll tell you what. What I'm going to do is once we get off the phone with you, pick one of your songs that you think I should play and get everybody into tonight.
2: Okay, let's see.
3: I was always meaning to ask you, do you have one of your favorite songs from Zap 6 or even from the older
2: Zap
3: stuff?
2: You can start. I guess You've Got Mail, you know, that will probably be, you know, that's the slow song. It's probably the most commercial, you know. So if y'all are into the laid-back situation, then we can do You've Got Mail. And okay. Then after that, let me see, man.
1: My question is, Deion, do I have that one?
3: Yes, you should.
1: Okay.
2: Let's see. What's the second one after that, man? Say you will, say you won't. That's a great one.
1: I can play them both back to back. How's that?
2: Yeah.
3: You still working with Bobby?
2: Bobby Glover?
3: Yeah.
2: I'm doing a little bit of stuff with him, and Bobby has his daughters in our group now.
3: Really?
2: Yeah. Yeah. That's cool. Yes, yeah. She sure is. She's out on the road with us right now.
3: That's tight. Are you guys gonna work with Shirley again?
2: Sure. Oh yeah. Well, I mean, always. You know, there's a couple guys in the group that are on her current record, and she. Let's see what else. Yeah, Shirley. I mean, we've been together for all of this time.
3: Yeah.
2: And let's see with Shirley. Yeah, we do live shows with her sometimes. She uses our band to do that. And her husband is the music director, Dale.
3: Right.
2: Dale DeGrow, yeah. So there it is, man. So, yeah, that's going to always be happening, man.
3: Well, that's good that you guys have, you know, been really tight. And I'm really... I'm really happy for this album, because I have to say that after listening to it, it took a while to grow on me, you know, because it was just so shocking for me as a Zap fan to realize, you know, that this is, I guess, I don't want to say what, a different sound? I mean, how would you, you know, how would you categorize your sound different from Rogers, I guess?
2: Let's see. I don't know, man. I think that you're talking about the group Zap or my personal sound?
3: Just
2: or
3: your what? Personal sound compared to, you know, Rogers' sound in general.
2: My brothers? Well, okay, I guess I would say that it's more, mine is more, it's like more laid back, man. It's a little bit more graduated than his, you know?
3: Uh-huh.
2: And it, you know, they both have emotion, but mine is more, like, sweeter, like, that type.
3: Mm-hmm.
2: That type. So I would say that, man. You know, and I guess maybe you'll be able to tell that on the songs when you hear them. So.
1: Oh, and yeah, this is actually, just to let you know, to kind of let you know how this is actually working. This is not actually a podcast. This is my own actual station. I started it at the beginning of January. And it is actually a station, I wouldn't say exactly like what you'd hear on commercial radio, because there are, I do have some adult shows, but this is actually a real show like you would, you know, hear kind of on commercial radio. And it does get put into automation, so there will be maybe two other times this week where listeners who may not hear this show might hear it, you know, as a, you know,
3: in the archives
1: 3 days from now.
2: Okay, that's cool. It's beautiful. Well, alrighty then, man. And if you have any more questions, because I do have another call, I have another interview to go to.
1: I got a slight favor.
2: All right.
1: Slight favor.
2: Yes.
1: I actually do production work for, like, you know, station ID, station promos, you know, for my own station. I save money and do my own work. Can we get you, you know, to say something like, you know, who you are, and that, you know, just say you're listening to the Jam and Jerry Radio Network or something.
2: Okay, you know what, I think what will be better is to let me do that one on the talk box, man.
1: Oh, sure. Why not? Yeah. Go for it.
2: Yeah,
3: do you have it set up?
2: No, I know, of course not. I certainly don't, man. I don't have anything here with me now. But let me see. So we're in Palm Springs, man. I will get it and get it set up. Give me at least a deal tomorrow. And then is this number going to be good that I'm on now?
1: You're actually calling my house, so oh yeah. I mean, this number works.
2: Yeah, well, I'll call you, and then you can tell me the drops to do, and I'll do them, because it'll be better that way.
1: Not a problem.
2: All right.
1: Not a problem, man.
3: Terry, thanks so much. I really
1: appreciate it. I mean, you're an artist that doesn't, you don't think that you're better, you know, you don't think that you're above, you know, the rest of us, you know, you're willing to talk to the rest of us, and that's really cool.
2: Well, that's because I'm broker than the rest of you.
1: Dude, I think I could give you a run for your money on that one.
2: You say, well, look, man, Trauman, so are you going to change with money? You dang right I'm going to change when I get money, okay? Okay, no. Okay, it's done, man. You can call me, or I'll call you tomorrow at this number, and I'll do the drops, and I'm going to be checking my email for the PayPal account from this plus the drops. So that's about $30,000, right?
1: Yeah. If the government gave me that much, I would, you know?
2: Dion, thank you. Your 10% will be, I'll send that PayPal. Thank
3: you know it.
2: That's right.
3: You know it.
2: We did a job on Jared, so thank you, man.
1: All right, take it easy, man.
3: You take it easy, brother.
2: Okay, man. Peace. God bless.
1: You too.
4: It's 68 degrees.

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This is Chad, and here's your damn weather for 11 a.m. in Holt, Michigan. Right now, it's a pleasant 67 damn degrees, but don't get too comfy, because later it's going to heat up to a high near 78. We've got this lazy east-northeast wind blowing at about 3 miles per hour, barely enough to rustle the leaves, let alone blow your hat off your head. Tonight, it'll cool down a bit to around 58 degrees with some partly cloudy skies. The south wind is so weak, it's practically on life support, only creeping along at 1 to 5 miles per hour. Now, looking ahead to Saturday, we've got a mostly sunny day, kicking off with a high near 82. The south-southwest wind picks its game up a smidge, blowing from 5 to 9 miles per hour, and you can expect gusts, if the damn wind feels like it, hitting up to 18 miles per hour. Saturday night isn't looking too bad either, staying mostly cloudy with lows hitting around 65 degrees. That same tired south-southwest wind is still hovering between 3 to 8 miles per hour. And then we hit Sunday where it's mostly cloudy again and popping up to a high near 85. The south-southwest wind continues to hang out at 6 to 12 miles per hour, with gusts sneaking up to 22 miles per hour. By Sunday night, brace yourselves. There's a damn good chance of showers and thunderstorms rolling in after 8 p.m., so keep your umbrellas handy, but the chance of rain is only 40%, so it may just be a whole lot of nothing. So there you have it. The weather's looking decent, but keep your eyes on the sky. Now stop listening to my ass and get out there. You're not made of sugar, so go enjoy yourself before the weather turns on you like a pissed off ex.

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this is Chad, and here's your damn weather for 12 noon. Right now in Holt, Michigan, it's about 70 degrees and getting stickier than a damn honey trap, folks. We've got mostly sunny skies and a high that's going to peak near 78 today, with a gentle southeast wind creeping in at 2 miles per hour, barely a whisper. Tonight, it's going to be mostly clear and cool it down to around 59 degrees. The south wind will pick up a bit, kind of like your annoying friend who leaves just after the party starts, blowing in at 1 to 5 miles per hour. Now, looking to Saturday, we're back on track with mostly sunny conditions and a high reaching up to 81. That southwest wind's going to pick up a little, around 5 to 9 miles per hour, and whoosh gusting to 20. Hell, it might as well be setting up for a party in the sky. As we roll into Saturday night, watch out for a slight chance of rain showers between 10 p.m. and 1 a.m. Mostly cloudy with lows around 66, perfect for cuddling or whatever filthy thing you like doing at night. And we've got a 20% chance of rain, so keep your umbrellas nearby, just in case. Sunday's looking mostly cloudy with a high around 85 because this weather just loves to keep us on our toes. The south-southwest wind will be blowing in at 6 to 12 miles per hour, with gusts hitting up to 23 miles per hour. And for the evening, gear up for some showers and possible thunderstorms after 8 p.m. We're settling into the low 69 with a 30% chance of those pesky storms crashing the party. So there you have it. Pack your sunscreen and your umbrella, because this weather's playing fast and loose. Now, get the hell outside and enjoy before it all turns to shit.

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0: Yeah, Harry Sacks, please.
1: Who is this?
0: Harry, hey, this is Slim Anus down at the cannery. Dick Shute, I've left the bulletin. Something about you filling in his slot tonight down at the garage. We got a casement of fudge. We need as many packers as we can get, Sacks.
1: Hello?

0: Yo, this Mo Styles in this piece. 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
1: Hello?
0: Yeah, what's up, son? I'm looking for this deal, you know what I'm saying? 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
1: Yeah.
0: Word life, son. I'm Mo Styles. 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

0: This is Stephanie, and here's your damn weather. Good afternoon, it's 1 o'clock, and let me tell you, right now in Holt, Michigan, the temperature is sitting at a nice 72 degrees. We're gonna have a mostly sunny afternoon with a high expected to hit about 78 degrees. The wind? Just barely rustling at about 2 miles per hour from the south-southeast. Not exactly whipping up a shitstorm out there. Tonight you can expect mostly clear skies with a low around 59 degrees. The south wind will pick up its ass and blow at 1 to 5 miles per hour. It's going to be a tranquil evening, so don't worry too much. Now, let's talk about Saturday. You want mostly sunny? You got it, with a high near 81 degrees. The southwest wind will be a bit more cooperative at 5 to 9 miles per hour, with gusts reaching up to 20 miles per hour. So hold on to your hats, folks. Later Saturday night, there's a slight chance of some damn rain showers between 10 p.m. and 1 a.m., but mostly cloudy skies are expected with a low around 66 degrees. That chance of precipitation is at 20%, just in case you're really worried about getting wet on your late-night stroll. Now moving to Sunday, we're looking at mostly cloudy skies with a high near 85 degrees. The south-southwest wind kicking in at 6 to 12 miles per hour, gusting up to 23 miles per hour. So if you've got plans, strap in and don't lose your shit. Sunday night brings a chance of showers and thunderstorms after 8 p.m. It'll still be mostly cloudy and you can expect a low around 69 degrees. The chance of precipitation jumps up to 30%, so keep an umbrella handy unless you want to get soaked to the bone. That's your damn weather, folks. Stay dry, and remember, it's better to have a storm than to deal with your ex.
1: Ladies and gentlemen, introducing the chocolate starfish and the hot dog flavored water.

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1: Sometimes, something beautiful happens in this world.

This is the Talking 80s Car, and here's your damn weather for 2 p.m. in Holt, Michigan. Right now, it's a cozy 75 degrees out there, feeling like a damn walk in the park. This afternoon is shaping up to be mostly sunny as hell, with a high near 78. We've got a gentle south wind rolling in at around 2 miles per hour. Can't even feel that shit. Tonight, expect it to be mostly clear, dropping down to about 59 degrees, with a south wind between 1 and 5 miles per hour. Tomorrow, Saturday, the sun's back at it again, bringing a high of around 81. Winds will be coming from the southwest at 5 to 9 miles per hour, gusting to 20. Those winds might blow a couple of your damn party hats away. Saturday night brings a slight chance of rain showers between 10 p.m. and 1 a.m. It's going to be mostly cloudy, low around 66 degrees, with a south-southwest wind between 3 and 8 miles per hour. The chance of precipitation is around 20%, but who the hell really knows, right? Then, on Sunday, get ready for more clouds than you can shake a stick at, but it'll warm up to a high near 85 degrees. Winds will be south-southwest at 6 to 12 miles per hour, with gusts hitting 23. Sunday night could get a little wild, with the chance of showers and thunderstorms after 8 p.m., dropping you down to a low of 69, with a 30% chance of precipitation. So buckle up, Buttercup. Keep those umbrellas handy, and don't forget to tell the weather to shove it if it messes with your plans. That's all the shit you need to know.

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1: Okay, party people in the house. You're about to witness something you've never witnessed before. Yes, it's the original human beatbox, Dougie Fresh, and his partner, the Grand Wizard, MC Ricky D. D, and that's me in the place to be. And we're going to show you how we do it for 85 Kick It Live, all right? Because I got a funny feeling you're all sick of all these crab rappers biting their rhymes because they're backstabbers. But when it comes to me and my friend Doug Fresh here, there is no competition because we are the best, yeah. Finesse and press, which we prove. And y'all will realize that we are the move. So listen.

0: minutes it lasted. The mayor said,
1: "You know how you conceited bastard."
0: Well, that's true. That's why we never have no beef. So then I washed off the soap and brushed the gold teeth. You saw I love Olay 'cause my skin gets pale. And then I got the files for my

stepped her in the eye, punched her in the belly and stepped on her feet. Slammed the child on the hard concrete. The bitch was strong, the kids was gone. Something was wrong, I said, what is going on? I tried to break it up, I said, stop it, leave her. She said,

0: been around before my mother's born. I said, cheer up. I gave her a kiss. I said, you can't have me. I'm too young for you, miss. She says, no, you're not. Then she starts crying. I says, I'm 19. She said,
1: stop lying.
0: I says, I am. Go ask my mother. And with your wrinkled pussy.

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0: This is Eloquence, and here's your damn weather. It's 3 in the freaking afternoon, folks. Right now in Holt, Michigan, we're sitting at a balmy 76.8 degrees. This afternoon's gonna be mostly sunny, call it around 78 degrees, with a gentle breeze from the south-southwest at a whopping 2 miles per hour. Yeah, that'll really knock your socks off, right? Tonight, Willie, keep it mostly clear, cooling down to about 59 degrees. The wind might pick up like a lazy dog, blowing at 1 to 5 miles per hour. It's a real wild night ahead, huh? Now, on to Saturday. We're looking at more sunshine, mostly sunny again, with a high near 81. The southwest wind will rev up a little, blowing at 5 to 9 miles per hour, with gusts hitting 20. Better hold on to your hats, folks, it could get a bit crazy. Saturday night brings a slight chance of rain showers between 10 p.m. and 1 a.m. Yeah, it's gonna be mostly cloudy, dip down to around 66 degrees, and the wind will be creeping in from the south-southwest at 3 to 8 miles per hour. We're giving it a 20% chance of precipitation. So good luck with your plans, dumbass. Now, on Sunday, it's mostly cloudy again with a high near 85. That's with ultimate wind of 13 to 35, willing at 6 to 12 miles per hour, and gusting up to 23. So strap on your sunscreen, because it could feel like hell out there. And for Sunday night, watch for a 30% chance of showers and thunderstorms after 8 p.m. It'll be cloudy and cool down to around 69 degrees, so keep your umbrellas handy, and your whiskey close, because this weather is gonna be all over the damn place. Stay classy, you beautiful bastards.
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5: We have the top 10 weird things that have happened at Walmart. Told you guys Walmart would make it into the show again.
6: Yeah, it was supposed to be the last one, you know, for last week. But, you know. And to be specific, my countdown, 12 days and 13 hours. And
5: 12 and a half days, pretty much.
6: Pretty much. So, yeah, one more Walmart story.
5: Yeah. Munawar says, oh, man, Walmart again? I swear one day they're going to sue you. It's not my fault.
6: I had to find one more Walmart story.
5: It's not my fucking fault that the weird fucked up shit happens at Walmart.
6: Oh, you guys will love these. At least some of them.
5: Especially number two.
6: Definitely number two. Yeah.
5: Unless you were born on another planet. You know what? I need to... Oh, I'm not going to hear you if I do that, though. I've really got to find another way to do this so I can, like, mute myself, but still hear you. Unless you were born on another planet and have never been to Earth, everyone has been in a Walmart.

0: and therefore everyone has seen some crazy stuff that they wish that they hadn't seen. Seeing crazy stuff at Walmart is as American as American pie. So this is like the top 10. This is the top 10 weird things at Walmart. And number two, they say couldn't be any more gross if it tried. I don't know. I think the last two stories that we had read about Walmart, I think they were, what would you say, at least as gross as number two?
1: Yeah, well, and one of the top 10s, it falls right in the category with the other stories we read about Walmart.
0: Yeah. Let's see here. All right, so here we go with number 10, Walmart wedding. People have very different ideas about what they want their wedding to be. A lot of people decide to go the romantic route and get married where they first met. Usually that means getting married on a cruise in a specific city or in a restaurant where the couple had their first date. For a North Carolina couple, that location happened to be a Walmart. Wayne Brandenburg was a Walmart customer who became interested in a cashier working at the store. He eventually asked her out to a Chinese buffet. She agreed, and they started dating. When they got engaged, they ultimately decided on Walmart as the ideal location for their wedding. The store agreed to let them get married there. And even the wedding cake was from the store's bakery. So there you go. And that's a, while it's weird, that's actually kind of cute and kind of neat and everything, you know?
1: Wedding on aisle two?
0: Yeah. Groom's on aisle three. The family and friends of the groom on aisle three. Family and friends of the bride on aisle one. Could you imagine them playing the wedding march
1: all
0: through the
1: kids,
0: Walmart
1: please
0: speakers?
1: Go to aisle seven.
0: Yeah. But could you imagine them playing the wedding march through Walmart speakers?
1: Attention shoppers, we have a wedding on aisle two.
0: Cindy's laughing. All right, so let's move on to number nine, which is Milk Thief.
1: This one was for me.
0: Huh?
1: That one was amusing.
0: In 2011, at a Walmart in Virginia, an 18-year-old male decided to walk, or rather crawl, into a Walmart and steal 26 gallons of milk. Apparently, the staff didn't notice him on all fours, carrying many gallons of milk and wearing a cow suit. The weirdest part is that upon leaving the store, he started to casually hand out the milk to people passing by. All that stealing must have really worked up his appetite, since he was later found sans the costume at a McDonald's, where he was identified by the police. Oh, no! Carl! Cindy writing in, she says that's better than the porn that was playing on Target's intercom in California a few weeks ago. Oh, wow.
1: Talk about great shopping, right?
0: Yeah. And could you just... attention, Kmart shoppers. Cindy's laughing really hard about the milk when she says, got milk? Me neighbor says, asking her out to a Chinese buffet, at least he can test her bladder strings before they get into a serious relationship. Okay. Okay. Moving on to number 8. Naked shoplifting. Most of us have desperately needed socks at one point or another. Socks are easy to misplace and develop holes from constant use and washing. Vernon Lamont Taylor, a 32-year-old man in Philadelphia, was in that situation. One day, he did what a lot of us would do and headed to a local Walmart in hopes of solving his sock dilemma. However, instead of walking in and purchasing the item on his list, he decided first to get naked in the parking lot, then steal his new socks. Police had to use a stun gun to neutralize him after he spat in an officer's face and remained uncooperative.
1: He really wanted those socks.
0: I guess. I thought it was, what would you do for a Klondike bar? Not for a pair of socks. Alrighty then. Just goes to show you what people do.
1: I don't have the problem of washer and dryers putting holes in my socks. The washer or the dryer steals one of the socks.
0: Yeah.
1: Which is rather annoying.
0: Yeah, usually they come up missing over time.
1: Like, if you're going to steal my socks, can you at least take both of them, not just one?
0: Yeah. Maybe Dobby's hiding out in the washers and dryers and just randomly steals a sock.
1: There's that, yes.
0: All right, so number 7. We're going to read number 7 and then we'll take a break on them. We'll come back. Number 7 is entitled Sex.
1: To go along with the stories last time.
0: Yes. 2 weeks ago on our episode of Walmart.
1: We had the lady in the bathroom. This week,
0: yes,
1: on Walmart.
0: Yeah. The main appeal of Walmart is that you can find practically anything that you're looking for at a cheap price. Customers at a local Kansas store probably didn't realize that they would find a couple having sex inside the store in broad daylight entirely for free. Free peep show in aisle 7. Free peep show in aisle 7. Justin Call and Tina Jonakin found themselves at Walmart one day and decided to steal a bottle of lubricant. After stealing the lubricant, they presumably thought it would be wise to test it before they left the store. The test eventually led the couple to full-on intercourse in front of the store's many customers. Of course, the police showed up and arrested them. The most surprising part of the story is that they were both completely sober.
1: Wedding on aisle 2, sex on aisle 7.
0: Yeah. Bloody tampons in aisle 10.
1: Masturbating with sausages in the back room.
0: Yeah. Cindy says, what's a Jim and Jerry's house of fuckery without some sort of mention of X? Laugh out loud. And of course, and then she laughs about the rest of the story. 6 on our list of the top 10 weirdest things at Walmart. This one's called Human Teeth. Shopping for a new wallet at Walmart sounds simple enough. Unfortunately for one shopper at a Massachusetts store, he bit off more than he could chew when he found 10 human teeth inside of a brand new wallet. Oh, God. He informed Walmart employees who contacted the police. Officers were baffled, confirming that they were human teeth, but that they were unable to find out whose teeth they were or how they had got there.
1: Introducing the new human teeth line of our wallets.
2: Having problems with people stealing your money? 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This wallet will bite the hand of anyone that reaches in it to steal your money. Purchasable now only at local Walmart stores.

0: We'd have to come up with a better name for that wallet, though.
1: Yeah. True.
0: Number five. Well, let's look at the DMs first. Krishna says that's participating Walmart stores. Hey, Krishna. Yuck foo, okay? Number five. Kidnapping mix-up. When you go to a supermarket or any kind of large retail chain, it's filled with mothers and fathers with their children. Most people don't think twice about seeing a parent with their offspring. At a Virginia Walmart, however, a customer was concerned about seeing three girls with their father. Normally, when someone is concerned in a situation like that, it's because the parent is being physically or verbally abusive. In this case, the concerned customer didn't see any sign of abuse or foul play. They simply believed that the children had been kidnapped since the man was white and the little girls were mixed race. The white father, Joseph, had gone to Walmart with his three daughters to cash a check. After he went home, Joseph and his wife, Kina, received a visit from a police officer. The police officer told them that he was there to ensure that the children were theirs. Evidently, the concerned customer had alerted Walmart security, who had then contacted the police. The officer asked one of the kids to verify that Joseph and Kina were her real parents. According to Walmart, the customer was the one who decided to involve the police. The customer had told store employees that he didn't think that the man and his children fit together. Those were his words. So there you go. And kind of racist, if you want my opinion.
1: Yeah. Okay, so don't go to the Walmart in, what was this, Virginia?
0: Yes, it was in Virginia. It doesn't say which one.
1: Yeah, since it's, you know, my daughter's mixed, and we clearly don't fit together.
0: Nope.
1: It would be a problem.
0: Yes, it would. Number four, giving birth.
1: Wedding on aisle two, sex in aisle seven, giving birth in aisle nine.
0: Yeah. Don't forget the lady with the sausage in the bathroom.
1: Oh, right. That's still in the back room.
0: Yeah, you can't forget the dirty tampons either. The movie, Where the... hang on. I've got to agree with Munewer on this one. On the one hand, I can appreciate that the customer was vigilant. But on the other hand, it's sad that we are seeing stories like this these days. He's right. I mean, yeah, the customer was, you know, kind of looking out for, you know, he was vigilant. He was, you know, trying to keep an eye out and help the kids. But it's sad that, you know, because he didn't think they, quote, fit together, quote.
1: Right. You know, the person didn't see any sign of abuse. The kids weren't unhappy, you know, being forced to whatever.
0: So, yeah. Yeah. Oh, I agree. So let's get back to giving birth. That's happening in a different aisle.
1: This is what happens. Out of aisles?
0: This is what happens after you get birth. You give it. Let's see, what is it? Here we go. And the thermometer is agreeing with the sexual topic here. It's 69 degrees in my apartment. The movie Where the Heart Is stars Natalie Portman as a young woman who gives birth at a Walmart after the store has closed for the day. Over the years, there have been various stories of this happening in real life. Nevertheless, it's surprising to find out how common it actually is. Blah. Excuse me. Oof. Good Pizza Hut pizza and good honey green tea. Or is it green tea with honey? I don't know. In July 2013. Say that again.
1: Green tea with honey.
0: Ah, okay. In July of 2013, a 16-year-old girl was at Walmart with her mother when she gave birth to a baby boy in the bathroom. God, there's a lot of action going on in those bathrooms. I'm telling you.
1: I guess the person that, you know, was masturbating with the sausage had to make room for the birth.
0: Yeah. That was in a different stall. When the baby was born, it wasn't breathing. So a Walmart employee successfully gave the baby CPR. The girl and her child were then taken to a hospital to be checked out. She claimed that she had no idea that she was even pregnant. How the fuck do you not know that you're not? How do you not know you're pregnant? I'm sorry. I do not buy this one. How do you not know you're pregnant? Please explain this one to me, May.
1: Why are you asking me to explain it to you?
0: Because you're a female?
1: Actually, that topic, that actually comes up a lot, where people don't, are used to say that they don't know they're pregnant.
0: But how can you not know that you're fucking pregnant? I obviously missed the boat somewhere. But I'm sorry, if something is kicking me, if I'm putting on weight, never mind. I obviously am the only one that missed this boat.
1: No, there's a lot that missed the boat of how the hell don't you know
0: your. It's kind of like, it's calling my ex-girlfriend Amber, not knowing she was on her fucking period. I hate to say this. I could see that before I could see you not knowing you're pregnant. That's just me. I'm not a woman. I don't have the woman parts. But if I'm going to believe one of the two stories, I don't believe either one of them. But if I had to choose one to believe, I would believe a woman not knowing she's on her period before I'll believe someone who says they didn't know they were pregnant.
1: Well, yeah, there's lots of ways to give it away that you're pregnant. Not to mention your fucking boobs. You know? Hi, DM. Or message.
0: Leave it to Munawar. Yes, the girl is lying. I remember when Krishna was pregnant, he knew the first month. Unfortunately, the baby wasn't mine.
1: Krishna, anything to share?
0: I think Krishna and Muneywar need to go on. Which one is it that does a lot of the pregnancy tests nowadays? Maury.
1: Wait, isn't that all of them?
0: More Maury than I think a lot of the others.
1: You get the leaky boobs, you get the baby kicking. Unless you're like seriously overweight, then you won't notice the baby kicking. But you got the leaky boobs, you go to the bathroom a fucking lot, unless you already do that. But there's
0: Sorry, but my sisters are both overweight and they felt the kicking. Try again.
1: Okay, hey, that was just a guess. But again, you can't miss some of the signs.
0: That's what I mean, what do you think? I mean, would you believe that either A, this girl didn't know she was pregnant, or B, Amber didn't know she was on her period? Which one would you pick? I mean, I don't believe neither. Either one, but...
1: Neither.
0: I mean, I can at least see...
1: Because even maybe, stillbirth, even if the baby dies, I think there's still some of the signs show up, so... But on top of the fact, I think you develop other issues.
0: Yeah, I've heard you do. Krishna says, why the fuck do I want a Muslim baby? It would be born with a zero IQ. Ow, Krishna!
1: Oh, dear. Ouch.
0: Jeez, dude. All right, so getting back to the story here. She said she didn't even know she was pregnant until she went into labor. Sorry, but I don't buy it. So that's the end of number four. Number three, cooking meth. When we think of Walmart, we don't usually think of methamphetamines. And while Walmart isn't exactly a hotbed of methamphetamine usage, it's had more than its fair share of involvement with it, with that particular narcotic. A Walmart in Kentucky had to be evacuated after a man went into the bathroom with a backpack. The man was in the bathroom for long enough that employees became suspicious and checked up on him. When they found him, he was unconscious. The police arrived only to find that the backpack contained a mobile meth lab. And the man was arrested on multiple drug charges. Another of the many famous meth cases at Walmart involves a woman in Missouri. Jennifer Von Kulp was caught shoplifting at Walmart and kept in a holding area. When the police arrived, they realized that in addition to theft, the woman was also cooking meth in a soda bottle in her purse. As in the previous case, the store had to be evacuated for several hours. Culp did not learn her lesson, nor was she very loyal to Walmart. A few weeks later, she was arrested for the same thing outside of a U gas station. So there you go. Cooking meth at Walmart. We're running out of aisles here.
1: Yeah, I told you.
0: And we're going to add to the mess with number two.
1: We need the super. we need the super Walmart now.
0: Yeah. Especially with number two.
1: Oh, yeah.
0: Semen stalker. And this one occurred in a very small state. At a Walmart in Delaware, a 22-year-old man stalked a woman and threw semen at her. Wait a minute. Wait a minute. You know, I didn't catch this in reading the story last time, but his name makes the story even funnier. Frank J. Short Jr. Oh. At any rate, he decided to go to Walmart to kill time and noticed a woman who he thought was attractive. He followed her around the store before walking past her and throwing semen on her legs and buttocks. The woman was mortified and at first assumed that it was just spit. After examining the fluid, she realized that it looked more like semen. The woman went to the store security and Short was arrested. Short told the police that he had a cold and the fluid in question was just a result of him sneezing. Later, he said that it was saliva. However, the police were able to determine that it was, in fact, semen. The weirdest part is that this was not an isolated incident. Not only had Short done this before at Walmart, he's also done it at Kmart. According to the police, he's a loner, and this is something that he does to women to whom he feels sexually attracted to. Whatever happened to simply complimenting a woman and asking her out for coffee? Yeah, I guess he wants to give her the cream for her coffee, I guess. I don't know.
1: Yep, exactly. Have some cream with your coffee? Oh, yeah. Would you like to go out for coffee? Skip the coffee. Just go straight sex.
0: Hey, yeah.
1: That's his motto.
0: Well, they're already doing it in one of the other aisles, so he just figures, why not?
1: Semen throwing in the right over there.
0: Yeah. It's near the pharmacy section.

0: Oh, God. Me and A were writing in. So he did it at Walmart and Kmart. Will he go to C-Mart next?
1: He likes his marts.
0: Lily said this earlier. I didn't catch it, so I do apologize, Lily. She says, yes, and then you'll be able to play the song Neighbors Know My Name, laugh out loud.
1: Maybe.
0: All right, so the number one weirdest story is called Murder. During the holidays a few years ago, customers at a South Carolina Walmart witnessed a heinous crime when a man stabbed his wife to death. Lilia Blandon was an employee at the bank located at Walmart. She got into an intense altercation with her husband, who proceeded to stab her repeatedly. Several customers heard and saw the incident. The man was initially able to escape before being apprehended by the authorities. Unfortunately, Lilia Blandon succumbed to her injuries and was pronounced dead at a local hospital. As if this story wasn't repulsive enough, Walmart decided to remain open after the incident. The police were able to make the crime scene inaccessible to the public, but shoppers were allowed to continue their browsing as if nothing had happened. Understandably, many of them were disgusted that the store hadn't closed. So, there you go.
1: Don't mind that blood in the financial section. Please go over to the semen throwing and in the pharmacy.
0: We got so many other things going on at the store. Just don't pay attention to...
2: Yeah.
0: Avoid the bank. Just go view all the other fucked up shit at our store. Thank you.
1: Go watch the wedding. There's a live birth in aisle 9. Go over there.
0: Yeah. Actually, the birth and the sausage lady are both in the bathroom, remember?
1: Oh, that's right. That's right. They're in the back room. Yeah.
0: You could, witness the lady trying on tampons over there in the pharmacy, too.
1: With the semen throwing guy.
0: Yeah, there you go. Munewer says that is absolutely horrid. Corporate is clearly after the money, and that's that. I hate to say it, but yeah.
1: Yeah, pretty much, yep.
0: I mean, you just had someone practically killed in your store, and you're just like, continue shopping. Oh, by the way, we've got a sale over on Bologna and aisle 3, and...
1: Just step over that patch of blood, please.
0: Yeah. I don't get it. Me personally, I just don't get it.
1: Talk about not caring for their customers or their employees.
0: Yeah. I mean, the employees who would have seen that, shouldn't they be, like, getting some therapy or something?
1: Clearly not from Walmart.
3: It's 76 degrees.

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1: Remember when your mother always said,
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5: A 1D, 2D parody of Toby. Cups are utterly incredible. At Mardi Gras and spring break, they're usually quite visible. But you there, sweet lady, got a great set of breasticles. Are they real? I don't have to ask.
6: That's true.
5: Hey, Double D cups, they may look inflatable, and whether they're paid for is often debatable. But on tons of websites, they're always downloadable, as well as Kim Kardashian's ass.

0: can't seem to get lucky.
1: Aww.
0: Yeah, I must admit that some ladies with biggins have more than a few times had my name written on them with a Sharpie when they see fitting, but they're all usually quite

0: may make it hard to do gymnastics. I mean it when I look at them and say, Double D cups, you're more than just jugs.
1: Yeah.
0: Bazoons, cans, baby feeders, tatas, milkshakes, pink nose puppies, hooters, watermelons, Twitter sausages, blouse bunnies. Yeah. Whatever you are, you're still my friends. Yeah. My lifelong friends, both of you. Even the slightly smaller one.
2: Aww.

This is Rich, and here's your damn weather. Good afternoon, folks. Right now, the temperature in Holt, Michigan is sitting at a lovely 77 degrees. We've got mostly sunny skies today with a high expected to crawl its lazy ass to 78 degrees. The wind is barely blowing, just 2 miles per hour out of the southwest. It's practically taking a nap. Tonight, we're looking at mostly clear skies with the temperature dropping down to around 59 degrees. The wind will be farting along between 1 to 5 miles per hour from the south. Now get this for Saturday, mostly sunny and heating up with a high near 81 degrees. The southwest wind will crank it up a notch, blowing at 5 to 9 miles per hour, with gusts reaching up to 20 miles per hour. So hold on to your hats, folks! Saturday night, there's a slight chance of some rain showers chilling around between 10 p.m. and 1 a.m., with mostly cloudy skies and a low of about 66 degrees. The wind will be lighter than grandma's breath at 3 to 8 miles per hour from the south-southwest. Chance of rain, 20%, so don't get your hopes up. Now for Sunday, we'll see mostly cloudy skies and a high creeping up to 85 degrees. Winds will be coming in from the south-southwest at 6 to 12 miles per hour, gusting as high as 23 miles per hour. So it'll feel like Mother Nature's giving the weather a good old shake. And on Sunday night, we might see some showers and thunderstorms rolling in after 8 p.m., dipping to a low around 69 degrees. The chance of rain is at 30%, just enough to piss you off. There you have it, folks. It's just weather, a shit show that's always changing. Stay cool, or hot, or whatever the hell floats your boat.

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And a dozen mountain oysters and some old fat back, she'd say, I like it like that, Chuck. 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

0: videos. Wife's gonna leave me if I don't explain what I see in Shania Twain. I'd love to see her in a magazine. Centerfold, if you know what I mean. Oh, Mia, oh, my, I wish that Shania would buy me a house in South Carolina. 2, 4, 6, 8, 9.
1: It's 77 degrees.

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This is Barbara, and here's your damn weather. Good afternoon, folks. It's 5 o'clock, and the temperature in Holt, Michigan is sitting at a spicy 77 degrees. This afternoon, you can expect mostly sunny skies, with a high that's going to flirt with 78 degrees and a piss-poor southwest wind hanging around at 2 miles per hour. So not exactly hurricane territory. Tonight's going to clear up a bit, with a low around 59 degrees. A gentle breeze from the south that barely reaches 5 miles per hour might happen. And by the way, you chance of rain. Hell, it's about 20%, so keep your umbrellas down, damn it. Moving on to Saturday, we're looking at more sunny bullshit, with a high creeping up to 81 degrees. The winds will be a little more aggressive at 5 to 9 miles per hour, and I wouldn't be surprised if we get gusts hitting 20 miles per hour. Don't blow away, folks. Saturday night brings the possibility of rain showers between 10 and 1, but that's just a slight chance. Enjoy a low of around 66 degrees before you crawl into bed. The winds will be from the south-southwest at 3 to 8 miles per hour. Barely noticeable, people. Now, Sunday is going to kick it up a notch with mostly cloudy skies and a high reaching around 85 degrees. The winds from the south-southwest at 6 to 12 miles per hour might make things feel a bit lively, with gusts as high as 23 miles per hour. An estimated 30% chance of showers and thunderstorms after 8 o'clock that night should keep your excitement level high. So there you have it, folks. Keep your asses dry and enjoy the weather before it shits itself all over your plans. Catch you later.

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McDonald's, the Wendy's, the Dunkin' Donuts, the Sonic Burgers, the Pizza Hut.

0: 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Sorry, Marshmallow's not included. 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

This is Echo Synthesizer from the early 80s, and here's your damn weather. Good afternoon, folks. It's 6 damn p.m., and the temperature right here in Holt, Michigan is sitting at a nice 77 degrees. I swear to whatever gods are out there, it's feeling just peachy out there today. Now, let's break it down for the rest of your day. This afternoon, we are looking at mostly sunny skies with a high near 78 degrees. You might catch a gentle breeze from the west-southwest at a whopping 2 miles per hour. Hold on to your hats, it's gonna be a real wild ride. Tonight, we'll have mostly clear skies and a low around 59 degrees. The south wind is creeping in at 1 to 5 miles per hour, so hardly any wind to ruffle those feathers, you know what I mean? Now looking ahead to Saturday, we're back to mostly sunny, with a high near 81 degrees. The southwest wind kicks it up a notch, blowing in at 5 to 9 miles per hour, with gusts as high as 20 miles per hour. Get ready for that good shit. Then we shift gears Saturday night with a slight chance of rain showers between 10 p.m. and 1 a.m. It's mostly cloudy with a low around 66 degrees, and that southwest wind is blowing 3 to 8 miles per hour. You got a 20% chance of those pesky showers. Don't forget your umbrella. Rolling into Sunday, we're back to mostly cloudy with a high near 85 degrees. The south-southwest wind will be picking up a bit more, coming in at 6 to 12 miles per hour, and gusting up to 23 miles per hour. It's gonna be a hell of a hot one. Finally, Sunday night brings us a chance of showers and thunderstorms after 8 p.m., so keep those windows closed. We'll dip down to about 69 degrees, with a 30% chance of more wild weather. That's all for your weather report, folks. Stay cool and don't let the damn rain catch you with your pants down.

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This is Barbara, and here's your damn weather. It's 7 o'clock in the freaking evening, and right now in Holt, Michigan, we're sitting at a comfy 77 damn degrees. Tonight, you can expect mostly clear skies with a low cooling down to around 59 degrees. The south wind is barely blowing, just 1 to 5 miles per hour, so don't expect a hell of a lot of action there. Now, on to Saturday. We're looking at mostly sunny skies and a high that'll flirt with 81 degrees. The southwest wind will pick up a bit to 5 to 9 miles per hour, with gusts reaching up to 20 miles per hour, so hold on to your hats, folks. As for Saturday night, there's a slight chance of some rain showers between 10 p.m. and 1 a.m. It'll be mostly cloudy, though, dropping down to around 66 degrees with a south-southwest wind of 3 to 8 miles per hour. The chance of precipitation? Just 20%, so don't freak out about it. Moving on to Sunday, it's going to be mostly cloudy with a high damn high of 85 degrees. The south-southwest wind will be blowing at 6 to 12 miles per hour with gusts reaching 23 miles per hour. And Sunday night, we've got a chance of showers and thunderstorms after 8 p.m. It'll stay mostly cloudy with the low around 69 degrees and a south-southwest wind of 3 to 9 miles per hour, gusting up to 21 miles per hour. The chance of rain? 30%. So keep an umbrella handy, or just say screw it, like I would. On Monday, we might get some rain showers before 8 a.m. It'll be partly sunny and a damn hot high of 89 degrees. Chance of precipitation again at 30%, so keep your shit together. That's your weather, folks. Stay cool and don't let the rain ruin your damn weekend.

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shot. 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

like a tricks, tricks. He's hotter than the day on the 4th of July. When he makes the beat, he catches all ideas. Peace in New York or Canada, kiss. It's the human jackpot, so what's this?